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C 91.3.

0: 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Sean Colvin, Sunny Came Home. Sean Colvin, the one-time backup singer for Susan Vega.
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0: 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I'm Miles Smith for Shirley NXS. 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
7: Because your car and trailer broken down Hume Motorway eastbound near the M7, at Cecil Hills they're cleared across the M7 southbound near Cowpaster Road, and Bankstown, Stacey Street rather busy northbound up to the Hume Highway. The Lounge Lovers end of financial year sale is on now. 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That's the latest traffic. 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

0: Arthur's Home, it's C91.3. It's Rossi Music's More Than This. It's David Archer here, Foster the People, for you shortly. We've got Phil Collins coming up. Ali tomorrow morning, MacArthur Breakfast is going to tell you the finalists for MacArthur's Best Pie. Expect that announcement just after 8 o'clock tomorrow. I was going to give you a sneak preview because they told me. It's one of the few times that I find out what a secret is 24 hours in advance. I've forgotten. I didn't write it down. It's one of those moments of, wait, I've got a secret. Now it's like, I've got a, oh, I can't remember what it was. Anyway, I'll find out again tomorrow, just after 8. Same time you do. Be surprised for me as well. MacArthur's Home, C91.3.
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9: Checking your travel time, and northbound on the Hume Motorway, you'll make it from Narellan Road to the M5 M7 interchange in about 10 minutes. Just look out for a reported road hazard on the Hume Motorway northbound, just past St Andrews Road on the approach to the Campbelltown Road overpass. From Horningsea Park through Preston's, Camden Valley Way has a little bit of traffic in both directions in between Cow Pasture Road and the Hume Motorway Junction. The target end of season clearance is on now. 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That's latest traffic, MacArthur C91.3.
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9: Between Gilead and Appin, there's lengthy delays for both directions of Appin Road, and that's due to roadworks. Just allow a little extra travel time if you do need to head down the coast. Through Campbelltown, there's some traffic about in both directions of Narellan Road between Blackstone Road and Appin Road. Morrocksley Bypass, busy but moving, and Campbelltown Road northbound through Woodbine, a good run up to the Hume Motorway. There's so much to do at Sydney Zoo, over 150 species, up-close encounters and more. Kids tickets from just $19.99. Book online and save at sydneyzoo.com. That's the latest traffic, MacArthur C91.3.
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10: Hello, I'm Sasha Foote. The opposition says Labor's tax changes are pushing down auction rates to their lowest level in years. Latest data shows clearance rates have dropped below 50% for the first time since the pandemic. Legislation to rein in capital gains tax and negative gearing is expected to pass over the next fortnight. Deputy Liberal Leader Jane Hume says the government's changes are damaging confidence.
11: These auction clearance rates are demonstrative of the uncertainty that Labor's policies have infected the real estate markets in. No wonder people aren't selling. They're choosing not to sell.
10: The tourism industry believes an extension of the fuel excise will provide certainty for regional operators during the winter school holidays. The federal government is introducing legislation to keep the temporary fuel relief measure until the 2nd of August. The discount is being reduced to 16 cents per litre rather than 32. Tourism and Transport Forum Chief Executive Margie Osmond says it means many families can still make their snow trip.
12: The only way you can get to the snowfields really is to drive. Look, 68% of people said that if the fuel prices went up again, they wouldn't be taking that drive.
10: A new report shows 4 in 5 Australians have experienced at least one problem with digital services in the last 12 months. The Telecommunications Ombudsman says 2 in 5 people never lodge a complaint about the issues they're facing. Australians are being urged not to rush their returns as tax time rolls around. The ATO warns rushing to lodge returns can lead to delays and amendments being made. Assistant Commissioner Nita Challant says getting in first doesn't mean a faster refund.
13: Taxpayers who lodge before pre-fill is available were more than twice as likely to make a mistake. And last financial year, the ATO corrected more than 140,000 individual tax returns.
10: The nation's auction clearance rates have fallen below 50% for the first time since 2020. The preliminary clearance rate dropped to 47% across the capital cities. Property company Cotality says that number could be revised further down. Also making news, Iranian negotiators have suspended peace talks with the United States in protest over threats made by the US president. And the AFP has seized 2.7 tons of cocaine from a property in Sydney's northwest, charging two men.
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10: Checking sport, Uruguay has drawn 2-2 with Capo Verde in the World Cup showstopper in Miami. Sydney fans are celebrating a Roosters masterclass at Allianz Stadium after downing the Sharks 27-8 in round 16. Winger Mark Nwanganitawase starring for the home side, bagging 2 tries just days after his Blues Origin debut. Wins also for the Storm and Warriors. And Australia is celebrating a whitewash over Bangladesh in the men's T20 series. That is the latest. I'm Sasha Oot.
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0: It's about 16 degrees at the moment. 19 is the top forecast for the day today. Plenty of sunshine today. Tomorrow, mostly sunny. 18, mostly sunny. 19 on Wednesday. 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

0: McArthur's home, C91.3. It's Jimmy Barnes waiting for the heartache. It's David Archer here, apparently, officially. Silly Green coming up. Going to play Sombra as well. You need some help on the roads this morning. We'll sort that for you next.
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8: In Cashoola, there is a broken down car towing a trailer. It's the M7 motorway off-ramp to the M5. It's not causing any major congestion and your travel time for the M5 motorway is still on track. You can make it from Preston's through to Kingsgrove in about 15 minutes. In Campbelltown, there's reports of a breakdown. It's the intersection of Rose Payton Drive and Pembroke Road. It's causing a little bit of congestion at the intersection in all directions. It's end of financial year sale time at Carpet Court with big savings on carpet, hard flooring, window furnishings and rugs. 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That's the latest traffic, Macarthur C91.3.
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0: Macarthur's home, we see 91.3. It's the Santuzzi's, love the one you're with. Hello, it's David Archer here. Is there nothing more distressing than having that moment where you open the C91.3 footy tipping page to discover that last week you're at 640-something and having worked really hard on the footy tips, I'm still at 640-something. If you think you can beat me, well, 640-something people have, so obviously that's the majority. You can still join. Yeah, you're not going to get to the end and win a bucket of cash, but you can win a little bit of cash every week if you turn out to be our top tipper. And apparently that's not that hard. Look at the effort I've made and where I've come. Surely you could beat me. 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I think I'm ahead of Jack at least. Gail for you shortly. Goanna coming up. We'll play Temper Trap.
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9: Between Gilead and Appin, Appin Road is seeing some congestion in both directions, and that's due to some roadworks. If you're southbound on the Hume Motorway, you'll also hit some roadworks, and that's just past Douglas Park Drive on the approach to Picton Road. There's some 80k zones in place. Northbound on the Hume Motorway, you're in for a clear run from Narellan Road to the M5 M7 interchange. Thinking about dinner? Make it a winter classic. Corn Silverside for just $10 a kilo at your local IGA. Price at participating stores while stocks last excludes IGA local grocer. That's the latest traffic from Carver C91.
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10: Macarthur Mornings.
8: 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Blaxland Road, Campbelltown. C91.3.

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8: In Campbelltown, just a little bit of light traffic in either direction of Narellan Road in between Gilchrist Drive and Appin Road. In Mount Annan, some roadworks continue for the day, and that's Waterworth Drive at O'Day Road. And in Narellan Town Centre, the intersection is a little busy. The intersection of Camden Valley Way, the Northern Road and Narellan Road. Just a little bit of traffic in all directions near Narellan Town Centre. 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That's the latest traffic. MacArthur's C91.3.
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9: Hello, I'm Sasha Foote. The opposition argues higher interest rates is making housing less affordable as auction rates slumped their lowest level in years. The Liberals argue the Albanese government has failed to deal with inflation and that's dragging real wages down. The party claims uncertainty over a suite of tax changes is also dampening the property market. Opposition leader Angus Taylor says economic mismanagement is to blame for the problems the country finds itself in.
10: The most important way you can make it more affordable to buy a home is get interest rates down and real incomes up. And this government doesn't understand that. It's given up on those. That's how you make housing more affordable in this country. But they've lost the plot. They've simply lost the plot.
9: The largest haul of cocaine seized in Australia has been uncovered in Sydney's northwest. Federal police say they found 2.7 tonnes of the drug buried beneath shipping containers at a property in Londonderry after arriving on a cargo ship in Queensland. Criminologist and former detective Dr. Terry Goldsworthy says Australia is a key target for offshore drug rings.
11: In terms of cocaine, we pay anywhere between $300 to $350 for a gram. That is substantially higher than prices in North America and Europe. So we are attractive to those groups. And what you see is the transnational organised crime groups come together and form loose affiliations and networks with local crime groups.
9: A teenage boy is due to face a Queensland court charged over a violent assault that left another teenager fighting for life. A 15-year-old boy was airlifted to hospital on Saturday following an altercation with a 16-year-old at Mount Isa. Australians are being urged to get their annual flu shot following the detection of the H5N1 strain of bird flu in WA. Scientists are examining what they say is a slim chance the strain could mutate to better infect humans. The UK could install its 7th Prime Minister in a decade as expectation grows that Labour leader Sir Keir Starmer will resign within days. Pressure is growing within the party for him to step down following a decisive by-election win by rival Andy Burnham. British political reporter Christopher Hope says polling shows the British PM is deeply unpopular with voters.
2: I think time has run out for Keir Starmer. He can't really connect. For many critics, he's a black and white politician in a technicolour age. He can't really, it seems, find a way of communicating.
9: And more than 3,000 people have braved the cold to welcome the winter solstice in Hobart's River Derwent.
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9: Checking sport, Cabo Verde and Uruguay have played out a 2-2 draw in a World Cup showstopper in Miami. Uruguay edged ahead 2-1 at halftime, but an early second-half goal from Blue Shark Helio Varela saved them from the jaws of defeat. Live now, New Zealand and Egypt to nil all. Hopes of a Blue Origin return for Latrell Mitchell are on thin ice. The Rabbitohs star was seen leaving training early this morning, nursing a back injury. And American golfer Wyndham Clark has taken out the US Open. That's the latest. I'm Sasha Foote.
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0: It's about 17 degrees at the moment. 19 is the top forecast for the afternoon this afternoon. Plenty of sunshine, the Savo. Mostly sunny, 18 tomorrow. Mostly sunny and 19 on Wednesday. 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

0: MacArthur's Home, C91.3. It's Bon Jovi's Miracle. It's from the movie Young Guns 2. If you get the chance, sometime when the boss is not watching, go back and watch the film clip for that song. Watch the guy on the motorbike really closely. It's Matt LeBlanc, one of his very first acting jobs ever. He's very young at the time. I'm Gracie Abrams for you shortly. Got The Darkness coming up. We'll play Taylor. We'll check the roads for you next. C91.3.
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7: In Campbelltown, there's reports of a breakdown. It's on Queen Street, just near the intersection of Broughton Street at the police station. And also in Campbelltown, reports of an accident. It's Blackstone Road, just at the intersection of Battengalley Road. A little bit of congestion in both directions. The Hume Motorway remains a good run, northbound or southbound, between Narellan Road and the M5 M7 interchange. 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

0: MacArthur's Home, C91.3. It's James Rain's Hammerhead. He will reunite with Australian Crawl for the Red Hot Summer Tour. Something to go and see, wouldn't it? You won't understand a thing he says, but you'll love seeing it. I have a Avicii for you, sure. They're going to play Eagle Eye Cherry. Got Eskimo Joe lined up. You need some traffic help. Erin is going to sort that for you next. MacArthur's Home, C91.3.
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6: Traffic on the M5 flowing freely westbound with around 15 minutes of travel time from the Kingsgrove main tunnel exit through to Preston's. Campbelltown, Norellan Road slow both ways past Gilchrist Drive. The Northern Road seeing some minor delays both ways through Harrington Park and Oran Park. Lots of afternoon traffic around Norellan Town Centre, particularly on Camden Valley Way and the Old Northern Road. 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I'm Erin. That's the latest traffic. MacArthur's C91.3.
4: 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Lakeside Golf Club Camden. 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C91.3.

0: 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We'll have a look at your news and weather for one next. We'll check the roads for you too, then outcast. It's Sheeran, Martin Garrix coming up. And Santana and Rob Thomas. MacArthur's home, Sleet 91.3.
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5: Traffic on the M5 flowing through the westbound for around 15 minutes from the Kings Grove main tunnel exit through to Preston's. We've got around 10 minutes for the Hume motorway from Preston through to Menangle Park past the Spring Farm Parkway. Campbelltown, Narellan Road slow both ways past Gilchrist Drive. Rosemeadow, Appin Road flowing freely southbound past Kellerman Drive. And we've got some ongoing roadworks through Gilead on Appin Road just past Maroo Balawari Avenue. 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I'm Erin, that's the latest traffic. MacArthur's C91.3.
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6: Hello, I'm Emily Minnie. One Nation leader Pauline Hanson has been given extra security amid concerns for her safety, that of her staff and the public. As support for Senator Hanson continues to grow, there are fears she could be deliberately targeted. The One Nation leader has been urging the Prime Minister to increase federal police presence around her. Her Chief of Staff, James Ashby, says the party should not have to beg for it.
7: I think it's only fair if the Prime Minister thinks it's good enough for him to get personal security in the way of the AFP, I think it's only fair Pauline Hanson is afforded it as well. And no one in a political position should have their life put at risk by, you know, the odd crazy or mentally unstable person out there.
6: Federal Labor MPs have been forced to defend their tax reforms as auction clearance rates slump to their lowest level since the COVID pandemic. Legislation is set to pass in the next fortnight, reining in the capital gains tax discount and negative gearing concessions. The opposition argues the changes are creating uncertainty in the property market, but Government Minister Tim Ayres argues the reforms are making it easier for first-home buyers.
8: Young Australians have felt like they've been locked out. It is a fair market because of the difficult but necessary changes that the government has made here.
6: The AFP has seized a record-breaking 2.7 tonnes of cocaine from a property in Sydney's northwest, the country's largest ever bust. Investigators say the drugs, with an estimated street value of more than $800 million, were found hidden within a bunker system at Londonderry. A report shows 4 in 5 Australians have experienced at least one problem with digital services in the past year. The most common issues people face are account and access problems, followed by fees and charges and slow or no customer service. Telecommunications Ombudsman Cynthia Gabert says the results confirm what most people already know.
9: That Australians are losing time and money to problems with digital platforms and online services, and it's causing not just a level of frustration, it's undermining trust and estimated to be costing Australians a lot of money.
6: Also making news, taxpayers are being urged not to rush their returns as tax time rolls around. The ATO says those who lodge their returns early are at a greater risk of submitting incomplete or inaccurate returns.
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6: Checking sport, Swans midfielder Taylor Adams has announced his immediate retirement from the AFL. The 32-year-old's career spans 15 seasons and 229 games in the top ranks of Aussie Rules. Rabbitohs star Latrell Mitchell has been seen leaving training early, fueling rumours he won't be ready to play for the Blues in Origin 3 due to a back injury. At the FIFA World Cup, New Zealand and Egypt are going head-to-head. Earlier, Uruguay and Cape Verde drew 2-2. That's the latest. I'm Emily Minnie.
1: 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C91.3 weather.
0: It's about 17 degrees at the moment. 19 is the top forecast for the day today. A mostly sunny afternoon on our hands. Mostly sunny, 18 tomorrow. Plenty of sunshine and 19 on Wednesday. 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

0: MacArthur's home, C 91.3. It's Big Pig's Breakaway. Hello, it's David Archer here. I've Sam Fender for you shortly with Olivia Dean. Red Hot Chili Peppers coming up. We'll play White Town. We'll check the roads first for you, though.
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2: Residents M5, M7 all clear in both directions. Campbelltown, Norellan Road busy but moving both ways past Gilchrist Drive. The Northern Road flowing freely both ways through Harrington Park and Oran Park. We've got some afternoon traffic around Norellan Town Centre, particularly on Camden Valley Way and the Old Northern Road. 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I'm Erin. That's the latest traffic. 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

0: Arthur's home is Sue 91.3. It's Whitetown's Yawn. It's David Archer here. You know, there's a school of thought that says this bit from that song is actually lifted from Star Wars. I don't know if that's true or not, but having listened to it 20 times just to try and figure it out, maybe I've convinced myself that it is. How weird. Florence and the Machine for you shortly. They got Roxette coming up. We'll check the roads for you next. C91.3.
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10: Traffic on the M5 flowing freely westbound with around 15 minutes of travel time from the Kings Grove main tunnel exit through to Preston's. If you're travelling on the M4 in Hull Road, we have a motorcycle breakdown westbound just past Woodville Road. That's closing one lane, bringing the speed limit down to 40 kilometres an hour. The M7 all clear southbound through Horsley Park past the Horsley Drive. Here's a great tax tip. Why wait 2 weeks? 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I'm Erin. That's the latest traffic. 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

0: Macarthur's home, Sleet 91.3, and update from the newsroom next with Ash. We'll check the roads as well with Aaron, then Blink 182.
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9: Traffic on the M5.3 westbound with around 15 minutes of travel time from the Kings Grove main tunnel exit through to Preston's. If you're travelling on the M4 in Holroyd, we have a motorcycle breakdown westbound just past Woodville Road. That's closing one lane, bringing the speed limit down to 40 kilometres an hour. The M7 all clear southbound through Horsley Park past the Horsley Drive. Here's a great tax tip. 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I'm Erin. That's the latest traffic. 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
10: Partly cloudy across MacArthur. Good afternoon. I'm Ash Wright. The Mining and Energy Union says it will push for former Tarmor coal mine workers to be rehired following Thursday's proposed takeover announcement. Hundreds of workers were left in limbo when the mine shut down more than 18 months ago amid the financial troubles of GFG Alliance. Local MP Judy Hannan says her focus will be ensuring former workers get rehired.
11: These things are always complicated, but I'll be pushing from this side to make that happen as quickly as possible. I want to see them back in there as quickly as we can.
10: The consortium behind the purchase says it's aiming to restart operations as quickly as possible, subject to approvals. The AFP has seized a record-breaking 2.7 tonnes of cocaine from a property in Sydney's northwest, the country's largest ever bust. Investigators say the drugs, with an estimated street value of more than $800 million, were allegedly found hidden within a bunker system at Londonderry. The opposition is welcoming the federal government's decision to extend its temporary cut to the fuel excise, providing more relief for MacArthur motorists. Labor is tapering down the relief from a reduction of 32 cents per litre to 16, with the discount now set to expire on August 1st. But Liberal leader and Hume MP Angus Taylor says the government can't take all the credit.
12: We were, of course, the ones who preempted the government on this and announced we would do it if we had the opportunity. They followed us, and that was a good thing. It does need to be offset. They need to find savings.
10: And Vegemite is launching a new product engineered for those who don't like the taste of the iconic spread. Vegemite Kids contains half the salt, is lighter in colour and has a creamier texture than the original.
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10: Rabbitohs star Latrell Mitchell has been seen leaving training early, fueling rumours he won't be ready to play for the Blues in Origin 3 due to a back injury. And Serena Williams has been granted a shock wildcard entry into this year's women's singles at Wimbledon.
8: 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C91.3 weather.
10: Partly cloudy across MacArthur, mostly sunny, tops of 18 forecast for tomorrow. Sunny on Wednesday, reaching 19. That's the latest on MacArthur's home, C91.3.

McArthur's Home, it's 91.3. I have the Rubens for you shortly by Chris Isaac. This is Paul Simon's You Can Call Me Al. Now, this song came about because someone came to his house for dinner, big dinner party, called him Al all night. Didn't realise his name was Paul. Made a song out of it. 91.3.

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1: Residents M5, M7 all clear in both directions. Leppington, Camden Valley Way all clear southbound past Denham Court Road. Campbelltown, Narellan Road, busy but moving both ways past Gilchrist Drive. And then Northland Road all clear both ways through Harrington Park and Oran Park. 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I'm Erin. That's the latest traffic. 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

0: Arthur's Home. It's Lead 91.3. It's Chris Isaak, My Baby Did a Bad, Bad Thing. Remember that from the movie Eyes Wide Shut? Here's a movie you don't want to watch with the kids around. Charlie XCX for you shortly. Foo Fighters lined up. We'll play Teddy Swims, so check the roads are there as well.
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1: And 5M7 all clear in both directions. The M4 seeing minor congestion westbound through Prospect past the Prospect Highway. We've got a good run for the Hume Motorway this afternoon with around 10 minutes travel time from Preston through to Campbelltown at Narellan Road. Narellan Road itself slow both ways past Gilchrist Drive. Running out of hot water? 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I'm Erin. That's the latest traffic in Macarthur.
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0: MacArthur's home, C91.3, it's Split Ends, Dirty Creature. Tim Finn tells this great story about his dad being in the local Rotary Club when they were really popular in New Zealand. And of course, little brother's also in the band and things are going well and suddenly there's all this fame and fortune and his dad's got to explain to his friends at the Rotary Club that that new wild band, that's his two sons in that. Apparently dad was a little conservative, found it awkward. Look back at Split Ends now from that era and it's like, not sure what he was worried about. JRL for you shortly. Hunters and collectors lined up. We'll check the roads for you too. C91.3.
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8: C91.3. Traffic on the M5.3, the westbound, around 15 minutes of travel time from the Kingsgrove main tunnel exit through to Preston's. The M7 all clear southbound through Horsley Park past the Horsley Drive. The M4 seeing some minor congestion westbound through Prospect past the Prospect Highway. Journey into a frozen world of giants at Sydney Zoo's Creatures of the Ice Age. Hurry and get your tickets starting June 26. Book now at sydneyzoo.com. I'm Erin. That's the latest traffic. 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
7: C91.3. Traffic on the M5.3, the westbound, around 15 minutes of travel time from the Kingsgrove main tunnel exit through to Preston's. The M7 all clear southbound through Horsley Park past the Horsley Drive. A good run for the Hume motorway this afternoon with around 10 minutes travel time from Preston's at the M5-M7 interchange through to Campbelltown. 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I'm Erin. That's the latest traffic. 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
1: 40k school zones are in force. Slow down. 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
8: Partly cloudy across MacArthur. Good afternoon. I'm Ash Wright. The Mining and Energy Union says it will push for former Tarmor coal mine workers to be rehired following Thursday's proposed takeover announcement. Hundreds of workers were left in limbo when the mine shut down more than 18 months ago amid the financial troubles of GFG Alliance. Local MP Judy Hannan says her focus will be ensuring former workers get rehired.
9: These things are always complicated, but I'll be pushing from this side to make that happen as quickly as possible. I want to see them back in there as quickly as we can.
8: The consortium behind the purchase says it's aiming to restart operations as quickly as possible, subject to approvals. The AFP has seized a record-breaking 2.7 tonnes of cocaine from a property in Sydney's northwest, the country's largest ever bust. Investigators say the drugs, with an estimated street value of more than $800 million, were allegedly found hidden within a bunker system at Londonderry. The opposition is welcoming the federal government's decision to extend its temporary cut to the fuel excise, providing more relief for MacArthur motorists. Labor is tapering down the relief from a reduction of 32 cents per litre to 16, with the discount now set to expire on August 1st. But Liberal leader and Hume MP Angus Taylor says the government can't take all the credit.
10: We were, of course, the ones who preempted the government on this and announced we would do it if we had the opportunity. They followed us, and that was a good thing. does need to be offset. They need to find savings.
8: And Vegemite is launching a new product engineered for those who don't like the taste of the iconic spread. Vegemite Kids contains half the salt, is lighter in colour, and has a creamier texture than the original.
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8: Rabbitohs star Latrell Mitchell has been seen leaving training early, fueling rumours he won't be ready to play for the Blues in Origin 3 due to a back injury, and Serena Williams has been granted a shock wildcard entry into this year's women's singles at Wimbledon.
1: Wilson Storage Picton. 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C91.3 weather.
8: Partly cloudy across MacArthur, mostly sunny, tops of 18 forecast for tomorrow. Sunny on Wednesday, reaching 19. That's the latest on MacArthur's home, C91.3.

Sienna Spiro's new one. This one's Material Lover for the way home on MacArthur's Home, C91.3. Hello, you're with Scott. Now, speaking of Sienna Spiro, she's announced an Aussie tour. She's making her way down under at the start of next year. Tickets are available to buy if you want to jump online, buy tickets to see Sienna Spiro. She's a big name in the music world, particularly coming out of the UK. So she will be one to watch. I hope you had a fantastic weekend. The weather turned one on for us, and today, blue sky and sunshine, but still on that chillier side. See, this is what I don't like about winter. It looks nice out there. You can't fault how it looks, but you step outdoors and you're like, where is the puffer jacket? Because I need that. Hey, today I'm about to give away $100 to this week's top tipper in C91.3's NRL footy tipping comp. If you did well on the punt this week, I could be giving you $100. I'll give that away next. Today on the way home, I want to talk about eavesdropping. And I want to talk about the roller coaster that was my weekend. There were good times, there were bad times, and there was a moment where I ended up at the doctor's. It was all pre-planned, but I'll tell you exactly what happened very, very soon. We'll get the latest on the roads with Aaron next. How about Huey Lewis in the news in the next 15? Here's the Backstreet Boys and Larger Than Life for the way home on C91.3.

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1: Traffic on the M5 flowing freely westbound, around 15 minutes of travel time from the Kingsgrove main tunnel exit through to Preston's. The M7 all clear southbound through Horsley Park past the Horsley Drive. A good run for the Hume motorway this afternoon with around 10 minutes travel time from Preston's at the M5-M7 interchange through to Campbelltown. 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I'm Erin. That's the latest traffic. 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

0: Huey Lewis in the news, and if this is it for the way home on MacArthur's home, C91.3, 17 degrees.
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0: Things are well and truly heating up in the 2026 NRL season. Unfortunately for the West Tigers, not doing quite enough to get the victory over the Dolphins on Saturday afternoon at Campbelltown Sports Stadium, which is... Look, it's not great, but hey, we move on forward. We're still sitting pretty on the ladder. I think we're coming 10th. 10th on the ladder. We've got a bit of a buffer, which means that, fingers crossed, we can get back on that winning bandwagon and get back in the winner's circle and climb the ladder even further. But for now, 10th, when we're over halfway through the season, I'm actually not too mad about that. So we're sitting pretty steady. The biggest upset of the round has got to be the Gold Coast Titans. Simply too good for the Penrith Panthers. What happened? What happened? And I know it's a little bit like shocking to think it would go that way. And I guess there was Origin and all these other factors thrown into the mix. But still, the Titans, too good for the Panthers, even though it came down to just a 1-point difference. It's the same for the Bulldogs and Seagulls game. That was as tight can be as well. But here we are. And then on Friday night, we saw the Newcastle Knights marginally beat the St. George Illawarra Dragons, and I thought, seriously, the Knights are going to have a field day here to only get it by 2 points. I was a bit let down by the Knights, if I'm honest. I expected a better game from them. But still, I hope your tips went well in C91.3's NRL footy tipping comp. We are 16 rounds in. What have we got? Not many to go. There's, 27 rounds of the season? So if you haven't quite got any money yet, well, you better start tipping, and you better be making your tips count, because we are heading towards the pointy end of the competition. I will give a big shout out, though. This week for round 16, only two people managed to get a perfect round. But it was that distance from margin of the first game, which was the winner for Kim Fleming. She's taken home an extra $100. Good on you, Kim. You got a perfect round. I don't know how you tipped the Titans and even tipping the Bulldogs over Kieran Foran's Fosball, but still. Well done, Kim. You're $100 richer. As for me being the people's punter, Ivar, climbed the ladder. I'm now in the top 40%, or should I say, we are in the top 40%, because every Thursday, a different listener, that's you, places my footy tips, and let's see how high we can climb. At the moment, I'm sitting 508th, which is not bad, not bad at all. C91.3's NRL footy tipping comp, we do it. Thanks to Charlie's Liquor Barn in Tarmor, Haters Timber and Paving, Narellan and Mittagong, West Group MacArthur, Cobbity Grove Kitchens, and CK Recruitment. 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That is every Tuesday at 4 o'clock. Team list Tuesday, that's tomorrow. Coldplay's up next. Olivia Rodrigo's coming up. Here's Latto and Big Energy on C91.3.

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1: Play more, look out for a car crash northbound on the Hume Motorway just past Bag Galley Road. That's causing one lane, causing some very heavy congestion. Traffic is backed up all the way through to Narellan Road. The M5, busy westbound through Moorbank past Heathcote Road and Moorbank Avenue. The M7, all clear southbound through Horsley Park past the Horsley Drive. 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Investor carries risk. I'm Erin. That's the latest traffic. 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

0: 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Entries close on Friday, so you better get your skates on. Still got a little bit of time, but you'll have to make it fast. The MacArthur Nature Competition, it's put on in combination with the Camden Council, Campbelltown City Council and Wallandilly Shire Councils, all working together. Opportunity for people of all ages across MacArthur to immerse themselves in art, whether it's creative writing, digital photography, any form of art. You might have heard of two previous long-standing artistic competitions, the MacArthur Nature Photography Competition and the Threatened Species Art and Writing Competition. It's now been combined into one, and that is the MacArthur Nature Competition. Themes for this year include caring for country, animals and pollinators, and Australian native plants and landscapes. 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Entries close on Friday. The Veronica's up next. Tom Petty's coming up. And the latest on the roads with Aaron, C91.3.
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1: Play more. Look out for a car crash northbound on the Hume Motorway just past Bag Galley Road. That's closing one lane, causing very heavy congestion. Traffic is backed up all the way past Narellan Road. Narellan Road itself moving very slowly westbound from Gilchrist Drive through to Mount Adam, past Mount Adam Drive. The Northern Road busy both ways through Harrington Park past Camden Valley Way. 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Australian credit license 527 911. I'm Erin. That's the latest traffic. 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

0: It's ever clear and wonderful for the way home on MacArthur's home. C91.3, 17 degrees at the moment. A whole heap of blue sky out there, but it's not exactly warm, is it? Really don't like it when winter rolls around and you get these deceptively nice days out there, but you still need to take a puffer jacket with you. Your latest news, weather, traffic at 4 o'clock. That's next. Got Taylor coming up. The temper trap not too far away. And Duke Jamont. After 4 o'clock, I want to tell you something that happened to my girlfriend, Brittany, over the weekend. And it's one of those things that, look, we're all guilty of it. But when it happens to you, and so publicly, you go, oh, I don't like that. I do not like that at all. I'll tell you exactly what went down next for the way home. C91.3.
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5: 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And injury strikes Latrell Mitchell, forced to leave training this morning. 9 News tonight at 6.
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7: The Hume Motorway has cleared up nicely northbound through Claymore past Bagalli Road after an earlier car crash. The M5 moving very slowly westbound from Reevesby at the River Road through to Kasula past the Hume Highway. The M7 all clear southbound through Horsley Park past the Horsley Drive. And if you're travelling in the M4 tunnel this afternoon in Leichhardt, look out for a truck breakdown westbound, bringing the speed limit down to 40. 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I'm Erin. That's the latest traffic, MacArthur C91.3.
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8: Partly cloudy across MacArthur. Good afternoon. I'm Ash Wright. The Mining and Energy Union says it will push for former Tamworth coal mine workers to be rehired following Thursday's proposed takeover announcement. Hundreds of workers were left in limbo when the mine shut down more than 18 months ago amid the financial troubles of GFG Alliance. Former worker Mark Bryant says it's important to prioritise the rehiring of former workers.
9: I think there's a great opportunity for the former workers to be re-employed. But once again, that's something I don't really know the answer to. I hope so. I really hope so.
8: The consortium behind the purchase says it's aiming to restart operations as quickly as practicable, subject to approvals. A record investment in school infrastructure will be a centrepiece of the state government's third budget being handed down tomorrow. Labor's budget includes a $700 million cash splash to deliver 5 new schools in southwestern Sydney and MacArthur. Education Minister Prue Carr says access to quality education should be within reach for every child across the state.
10: Everyone I meet in new communities says, why can't we build schools as the homes are going up? This government is actually finally doing that because this government believes in public education.
8: State Treasurer Daniel Mookie is describing the budget as disciplined but says it will contain cost of living relief. Lifeline MacArthur has welcomed the installation of a wind phone in Camden, allowing locals a unique way of communicating with their departed loved ones. The idea originated in Japan, where people can hold one-way conversations with people they miss, allowing the wind to carry their words. The creative phone is made out of reclaimed local materials and has been installed on the Nepean River Public Art Trail. And the AFP has allegedly seized 2.7 tons of cocaine from a property in Sydney's northwest, charging two men.
6: C91.3 Sport. Discover Jude's Cafe Bar Brasserie at Campbelltown Catholic Club.
8: Rabbitoh star Latrell Mitchell has been sent for precautionary scans on his calf after cutting short training this morning in what could have ramifications for the Blues ahead of the Origin decider. Mitchell was expected to return from a back injury against the Eels on Thursday night, and Egypt has scored its first ever win at the FIFA World Cup, fighting back to beat New Zealand 3-1.
6: Wilson Storage Picton. 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C91.3 weather.
8: Partly cloudy across MacArthur. Mostly sunny, tops of 18 forecasts for tomorrow. Sunny on Wednesday, reaching 19. That's the latest on MacArthur's home, C91.3.

0: Taylor and Elizabeth Taylor for the way home on MacArthur's Home, C91.3. She spoke about how she goes through the songwriting process, and specifically, how did she come up with the track Elizabeth Taylor?
1: I'm riding in the car with Travis. I go on and explaining to Travis, like, why I love Elizabeth Taylor so much. She fought for artists' rights. She was exploited in so many ways, and yet she kept her humanity, she kept her humor, she kept her passion for life, and I'm just going on and on. I'm like, her eyes were violet. Some people said they were blue. Some people said they were violet. I think they were violet. And we arrive, we get home. He gets out of the car and I'm just in my head. I'm like this intrusive melody of like, I'd cry my eyes violet, Elizabeth Taylor. And I'm just like scrambling to open my record like app on my phone.
0: If there was a way to look into like the notes app or the record app of somebody like Taylor Swift, that would be an insight and a half. Still waiting for official confirmation about the royal wedding between Taylor and Travis. Fans speculated that it would have been on the 13th of June. But that date has come and gone. And you'd think somebody would have spilt the beans if they had have got married. They're looking ahead saying that it could be sometime in July at Madison Square Garden, but nobody really is too sure. They're keeping this pretty tightly under lock and key. Got Duke Jamont on the way. Play Jamiroquai. We'll get the latest on the roads with Aaron. And I want to tell you about something that my girlfriend experienced over the weekend. And listen, we're all guilty of it. But when it comes and sort of hits us in the face hard and fast, you go, my oh my, like, I don't think I'll ever be doing that again. I'll tell you exactly what happened after INXS. Here's Need You Tonight, The Way Home, C91.3. Come on.

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2: If you're travelling on the M4 tunnel in Leichhardt, we have a truck breakdown westbound, bringing the speed limit down to 40 kilometres an hour. The M7 all clear southbound through Horsley Park past the Horsley Drive. The M5 very slow westbound from Riverwood at Belmore Road through to Castoola past the Hume Highway. Camden Valley Way moving slowly southbound through Leppington approaching Denham Court Road. Warm up with winter mornings with Nescafe Gold All Blend 43, 90 to 150 gram instant coffee, half price at IGA. Price at participating stores until June 23, while stocks last. I'm Erin. That's the latest traffic. MacArthur's C91.3.
1: C.

0: Jamiroquai's Cairns Heat, 16 degrees at the moment. For the way home on MacArthur's home, C91.3. Aaron's going to have a look at the state of the roads next. Ed Sheeran's on the way, play the fray as well. Speaking of Aaron, something happened to my girlfriend, Brittany Aaron, over the weekend.
1: Oh, no.
0: No, she's fine. Okay. She's like, fine. Everybody panic stations. Nobody call 000.
1: What happened to Brittany?
0: No panic stations. But it was, she was, for want of a better word, caught up in something that we all do. We are all guilty of it.
1: Right.
0: But when... What's the phrase like when the chickens come home to roost?
1: Oh, yep.
0: And it comes back and sort of bites it. You go, oh, I don't know whether I'll be doing that again.
1: Oh,
0: so
1: yeah.
0: She's on the train.
1: Right.
0: She's on the train, and her mum and her sister were gone for a girls' day in the city. That's cool.
1: Lovely.
0: So they're on the train, and they're sitting when you go down the stairs in the train carriage, where they've got the like three seats facing each other. So it's like an area for the six of them to sit. Only three of them, but they were sitting there.
1: Yeah.
0: And they're chatting all things life. They're chatting work. They're chatting retirement. Chatting everything.
1: Yeah.
0: That's all good. And Britt's got some nieces. And so her sister was obviously there, and her sister was talking about the nieces, and one of the nieces had quite a big week.
1: Right.
0: So she's talking about how it was her nieces, or her, well, the sister's talking as it's her daughter, about the first athletics carnival. She started school this year, so that was the whole thing. And the video is coming out thick and fast of the young girl running around in the athletics track.
1: Oh.
0: It's very, very cute. So the athletics carnival was a big one. They had a trip to the dentist this week.
1: Oh,
0: so that just sort of rattles the cage, doesn't it? Just,
1: yeah.
0: Oh, no. And then she capped off the stories with the young girl was hit in the head with a rock. Now, everything's fine, but it was apparently, here's the story. A kid in her class had a rock in his hand and was like scratching on the concrete or something.
1: Yep.
0: And another kid came and said, "You're not allowed to touch rocks, I'm telling." So the kid just threw it. It's not, a rock is a strong word. It was a pebble. But anyway,
1: yeah.
0: And it sort of hit Britt's niece in the side of the head, and she was a bit like, oh, no, oh.
1: Yeah.
0: She's totally fine. But so it's been a couple of big stories. They're talking about it on the train, having a laugh about it. Next thing, this voice goes, well, that is a big week for a young girl. And it's the bloke sitting behind them eavesdropping on their conversation.
1: Oh.
0: And it's like, brother, you're not in this chat.
1: No.
0: What are you doing here? And now, look, I get the people can be loud on the trains, but I know Britt and her family, and I don't think they would have been yelling.
1: Not rambunctious.
0: They're not rambunctious. They're not bombastic on the train, not at all. But this bloke was full listening in. And then proceeded to ask questions.
1: Oh, no.
0: And you go, no. We're all guilty of eavesdropping. And on the train, it's the perfect spot.
1: I'm a huge eavesdropper on the train. It's my favorite thing. I put my headphones on, no music, just other people's conversations.
0: You mute the music. but you do not contribute to the conversation. That is the cardinal sin of eavesdropping.
1: The amount of times I've wanted to be like, oh, girl, dump him. Like,
0: yeah,
1: I wanted to, but I've never done it.
0: We were on the train the other day, Erin. And there's a lady sitting opposite, like on the other side of the train, and she starts screaming, and he kissed her best friend. And I went and looked at Britt. Britt was sleeping on my shoulder, so she missed it. But I caught the eye of the bloke sitting in the chair behind me. It was like, brother, did you hear that as well? And he's like, we're both sitting there invested, just staring at this lady. And then she eventually turned around and saw me. The bloke just internally looking at her and goes, oh, no, and got up and left the carriage. But you don't contribute to someone else's conversation.
1: No.
0: You don't. And it's like, if you're caught in the act, yeah, sure, whatever. You're caught eavesdropping, you move on. You don't even play a role in that story.
1: Yeah.
0: But when you try and actually crowbar yourself in,
1: no,
0: that's rubbish. That is rubbish. All right, I'm opening up the phone lines, 4628 9913. It's a very broad topic, eavesdropping. Has it got you in trouble? What have you heard? I don't want gossip, none of that stuff. But like, what's been the result of eavesdropping?
1: Ooh.
0: Because this bloke's tried to crowbar himself into a conversation about a random 5-year-old girl he knows nothing about except that she got hit in the head in school this week with a rock.
1: Oh, that's rough.
0: That's rough. Tell me your eavesdropping conversations. 4628 9913. Phone lines are open.
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1: Traffic on the M5 remains slow westbound with around half an hour's travel time from the Kingsgrove main tunnel exit through to Preston's. The Hume motorway has cleaned up nicely in both directions with around 10 minutes of travel time from Preston's through to Campbelltown at Narellan Road. After an earlier incident in Campbelltown, Narellan Road moving very slowly westbound from the TAFE lights all the way through to Mount Annan past Mount Annan Drive. 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I'm Erin. That's the latest traffic. 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

0: Sabrina's new one. 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The latest on the roads with Aaron coming up. 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
1: Traffic on the M5 remains slow westbound through Moorbank past Heathcote Road. The M7 Auckland southbound through Horsley Park past the Horsley Drive. We've got a good clear run for the Hume Motorway this afternoon with around 10 minutes travel time from Preston through to Campbelltown at Narellan Road. Narellan Road itself moving slowly westbound past the Tate Flyers. Have you heard? 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I'm Erin. That's the latest traffic. 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

0: cold out there, just 15 degrees at the moment. For the way home on MacArthur's home, C91.3, it's 5 o'clock, your latest news, weather, traffic just around the corner. Hey, my weekend had a few ups and a few downs in it. Look, nothing disastrous, let me tell you. But the ups and downs, it was a bit of a roller coaster. I want to run through some of the things from my weekend after 5 o'clock. Gracie Abrams' new one, Hit the Wall, I'll put this on next. Plus the Mighty Mighty Boss Stones not too far away. OMI's coming up. That's next for the way home on MacArthur's home. C91.3.
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5: 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And injury strikes Latrell Mitchell, forced to leave training this morning. 9 News tonight at 6.
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6: Traffic on the M5 remains slow westbound with around half an hour's travel time from the Kingsgrove main tunnel exit through to Preston's. The M7 all clear southbound through Horsley Park past the Horsley Drive. The M4 very slow westbound through Prospect past the Prospect Highway. Campbelltown and Relling Road at a standstill westbound past the Tape Lights. 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I'm Erin. That's the latest traffic, MacArthur's C91.3.
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7: Partly cloudy across MacArthur. Good afternoon. I'm Ash Wright. The Mining and Energy Union says it will push for former Tarmor coal mine workers to be rehired following Thursday's proposed takeover announcement. Hundreds of workers were left in limbo when the mine shut down more than 18 months ago amid the financial troubles of GFG Alliance. Former worker Mark Bryant says it's important to prioritise the rehiring of former workers.
8: I think there's a great opportunity for the former workers to be re-employed. But once again, that's something I don't really know the answer to. I hope so. I really hope so.
7: The consortium behind the purchase says it's aiming to restart operations as quickly as practicable, subject to approvals. A record investment in school infrastructure will be a centrepiece of the state government's third budget being handed down tomorrow. Labor's budget includes a $700 million cash splash to deliver 5 new schools in southwestern Sydney and MacArthur. Education Minister Prue Carr says access to quality education should be within reach for every child across the state.
9: Everyone I meet in new communities says, why can't we build schools as the homes are going up? This government is actually finally doing that because this government believes in public education.
7: State Treasurer Daniel Mookie is describing the budget as disciplined but says it will contain cost of living relief. Lifeline MacArthur has welcomed the installation of a wind phone in Camden, allowing locals a unique way of communicating with their departed loved ones. The idea originated in Japan, where people can hold one-way conversations with people they miss, allowing the wind to carry their words. The creative phone is made out of reclaimed local materials and has been installed on the Nepean River Public Art Trail. And the AFP has allegedly seized 2.7 tonnes of cocaine from a property in Sydney's northwest, charging two men.
1: C91.3 Sport. Discover Jude's Cafe Bar Brasserie at Campbelltown Catholic Club.
7: Rabbitoh star Latrell Mitchell has been sent for precautionary scans on his calf after cutting short training this morning in what could have ramifications for the Blues ahead of the Origin decider. Mitchell was expected to return from a back injury against the Eels on Thursday night, and Egypt has scored its first ever win at the FIFA World Cup, fighting back to beat New Zealand 3-1.
1: 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C91.3 weather.
7: Partly cloudy across MacArthur, mostly sunny, tops of 18 forecasts for tomorrow. Sunny on Wednesday, reaching 19. That's the latest on MacArthur's home, C91.3.

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This one's Hit the Wall on MacArthur's Home Scene 91.3. 15 degrees this evening. It is cold out there. Hey, some news for the blokes. Off the back of Men's Health Week, which was last week, if you missed out on the Mr. Perfect Barbecue, which happened at Koshagaya Park yesterday, big thanks to all those from Mr. Perfect that went down and have the barbecue and inspire and spark conversations with blokes in the local community. There are plenty of barbecues that are put on by Mr. Perfect right across the MacArthur, and this Sunday in Macquarie Fields, it's your turn, Macquarie Road Reserve, behind the Leisure Centre between 10:30 and 12:30. It's an opportunity to connect with other blokes, to spark a conversation, to chat all things men's health, particularly coming off the back of Men's Health Week. There is no greater time than now to be having these conversations. These conversations can be hard to have. There's a lot of stigma and a lot of barriers to being open and transparent, but these barbecues put on by Mr. Perfect are a great way to start that conversation. Macquarie Road Reserve are behind the Leisure Centre, 10:30 to 12:30 on Sunday, put on by Mr. Perfect. Now, Mr. Perfect, they do these men's barbecues right across the MacArthur. They have ones in Campbelltown, in Bargo, in Narellan, so check out their Facebook page and find the date of your closest Mr. Perfect barbecue, because they are well worth showing up to. OMI's on the way. Play Tina Turner shortly. I want to tell you what happened over the weekend. It had some good news, had some bad news, nothing drastic, and I'm just being very, very dramatic, but I'll tell you what I've signed up for after the Mighty Mighty Boss Stones and the impression that I get. Aaron's got your traffic next. The Way Home on Scene 91.3.

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1: Traffic on the M5 moving slowly westbound with around half an hour's travel time from the Kingsgrove main tunnel exit through to Preston's. The M7 all clear southbound through Horsley Park past the Horsley Drive. Campbelltown and Norellan Road very slow westbound from the Tape Lights through to Mount Annan past Mount Annan Drive. We've also got some congestion both ways for the Camden Bypass through Spring Farm past Liz Gurnahan Drive. Craving flavour, music and good vibes? 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I'm Erin. That's the latest traffic. 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
0: The Way Home. Charlie's Liquor Barn, Tamworth, where there's always a reason to celebrate. C91.3.

0: Tina Turner's Better Be Good To Me. This is The Way Home on McArthur's Home, C91.3. Hello, you're with Scott. We'll get the latest on the roads with Erin in just a tick. Hey, Erin, my weekend was eventful. Nothing too exciting, nothing too out of the ordinary.
1: Right.
0: But I did have some ebbs and flows, some good things, some bad things. And unfortunately, we kicked off the weekend on a bad note, set the alarm at 5 a.m. on Saturday morning to watch the Socceroos, and we lost.
1: Oh, yeah.
0: Yeah, horrible. And look, the Socceroos, they did their best. This is not against the Socceroos, not at all. But after the unfortunate own goal, I was like, oh, no, your heart just sunk.
1: That was rough.
0: I had such high hopes for the game. I thought if we can stick it to the U.S., at a home game for them, at a World Cup that they're hosting.
1: Oh, it would have been fantastic. My American friend texted me and gloated, and I've never been more devastated.
0: We started the weekend on a bad note. We're starting on, that's a bit rough. Then, in some positive news, I went and hosted the Menangle Park Display Village Family Fun Day.
1: Yes.
0: That was so good. The Dahua group did awesome. There were 41 display homes, and it was so good. There was lots of positive energy, great vibes, incredible music. You loved it. Everybody there had a great time.
1: Brilliant.
0: So the weekend's going back up again. I'm picturing like a roller coaster. We're down for the Socceroos. We're up for the Menangle Park Display Village Open Day. That was great. We're riding the roller coaster, saw some friends on Saturday night. That's awesome. Sunday comes around and I've missed one. The Tigers lost.
1: Ooh.
0: So we're on back on the roller coaster, back down again. That's on Saturday. Sunday rocks up, seeing some more friends for brunch, and then I have to go to the doctor. Now, I've been battling this ear infection for weeks.
1: Oh, yeah.
0: Weeks and weeks and weeks. And there was a time where I couldn't hear anything out my left ear, and I was off for 3 days because if I can't hear anything, I can't really do too much.
1: Yeah, no.
0: Anyway, so I've been on antibiotics, I've been on eardrops, all that kind of stuff. And I finished 2 doses of antibiotics.
1: Oof.
0: And I've gone back to the doctor, and he said, yep, your ear, it's time for your ear to be syringed. And I was like, oh, no, I've never had this, but I've heard it's incredibly painful. They gave me the list of like the waiver, the sign to say like, oh, if you rupture your eardrum, it's not our fault. If you lose hearing, it's not our fault. If this happens, it's not our fault. And the doctor and the nurse did great. They did so good. And so they're spraying, it's like a pressure washer in your ear because they're cleaning the inside of your ear.
1: Right.
0: And so they're pressure washing the inside of my ear as such, and it fills with water. And I was like, oh, no, this is even, I can hear worse now that I've seen the doctor and the nurse than I could when I came in. And it was, so we're on a bit of a downhill slope there.
1: Yeah.
0: Anyway, so then my girlfriend Britt and I, we went out shopping. We went kicking around for the rest of the day.
1: Mm.
0: And then I had to pay my rent. So we're going back down on a downhill slope. Seriously, we're paying the rent. We're going to see the landlord because they live close by. So we go and see the landlord, dropping off the rent. And as I'm knocking on the door, my ear cracks. And the water bursts and leaks out. And now I can hear perfectly.
1: Yay!
0: So the landlord opens the door to me going, because we can finally hear. And it's been a mission to get here. And the landlord looks at me like, what the heck has just happened? Then I had to explain the whole story. I tell you what, look after your ears.
1: Yes.
0: That's the message. Look after your ears because they're incredibly painful if they go wrong.
1: Yep.
0: But you need them and you rely on them so much. So if something's gone wrong with your ears, go and get them checked out. Go and get them cleaned because,
1: especially
0: it helps.
1: If you're in a job where you have a lot of sound and construction, things like that.
0: Yeah, but just in general.
1: Oh, in general,
0: look
1: especially.
0: After your ears. So the weekend's going, it's rising back up again. I can hear, I'm great. And then Britt hits me with this one. We've signed up for a fun run. I am not a runner, not in the slightest. I can barely walk a K. It's an 11K trot called the Sutherland to Surf. So it's the equivalent of the City to Surf, but in the Shire. Britt grew up in the Shire.
1: Yeah.
0: And so it's in a month's time. I'm not a runner. I need to find shoes that don't give me blisters. I need to find socks that won't disintegrate under an 11K thing. So naturally, I jump onto ChatGPT and say, I have 30 days to prepare for an 11K run, and at the max I can run at the moment is 2Ks. How am I going to do it? And ChatGPT goes, it's ambitious. That's what it wrote back. I went, oh, geez. So now I'm on this bit of a downhill slope. So today I got up this morning and went for it would have been a 6K walk or something like that. Mm. And Erin, I was buggered.
1: Oh.
0: I was absolutely buggered and thought, you know what? This is going to be fun. 11Ks.
1: No.
0: And I've been signed up for it against my will. But I get a trophy at the end, and that's what matters. That's what I'm doing it for. But I swear, this weekend was a roller coaster. It had ups, it had downs. Thank heaven I can hear again. But a running thing, ugh. As you

0: 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C91.3.
1: Traffic on the M5 remains slow westbound with around half an hour's travel time from the Kingsgrove main tunnel exit through to Preston's. Campbelltown, the Relland Road busy both ways past Gilchrist Drive, the Northern Road busy both ways through Harrington Park and Oran Park, and heavy delays around the Relland Town Centre this afternoon, particularly on Cannon Valley Way. 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I'm Erin. That's the latest traffic. 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
0: See.

0: Barnsley for the way home on MacArthur's home, C91.3. Hello, you're with Scott. Got Bowie on the way next. The weekend's coming up, and not the result we wanted on Saturday morning. Yeah, unfortunately for the Socceroos, it was a 2-0 loss at the hands of host nation, or joint host nation, the US of A, which means that the USA are 100% through the group stages. They will be onto the knockout stages. And then a few things over the weekend went the way of the Socceroos, even without them having to kick a soccer ball. Well, first of all, Paraguay beat Turkey, which means that Turkey has been eliminated. And now the chance of Australia making it through to the knockouts, according to some, is at 90%. So if they win against Paraguay on Friday afternoon, then they progress automatically. If they draw, then they progress as well. And even if they lose, there's still a chance because the draw for the knockout stages has been extended. And because the Socceroos do have that win over Turkey, that sets them up in a good step. So you are competing against a number of other countries that are in third spot. But due to this expanded roster, we could be going to the knockout stages, which is, look, that is nail-biting in itself, but you don't want the Socceroos campaign to end just yet. I still reckon there is plenty left in the tank. I've been watching a whole heap of the beautiful game, and geez, I found myself supporting teams which I never thought. When South Korea and Mexico were playing at the end of last week, my oh my, I was sitting on the edge of the couch thinking, how is this possible? And some of the goals are just phenomenal. Today, I was watching New Zealand take on Iran, and Iran were simply too good for the All Whites. But I couldn't help but sit there and root for our friends across the ditch, the Kiwis, because you do kind of want to go for the underdog. Iran were the heavy favourites against the Kiwis, and they did get the win, but still, fingers crossed we can at some point during this World Cup catch up with the Kiwis and play Australia v New Zealand in football, because that's a rivalry and a half, isn't it? So the Socceroos, they take on Paraguay on Friday, midday our time. And if you're thinking of taking the afternoon off from work, well, maybe clear it with your boss, but some in the high world of Australian football are trying to push for a afternoon off. Call it a public holiday. Get the PM involved. I don't think we're going to get that far. All the action for the 2026 FIFA World Cup is on SBS. I've watched more SBS in the last week than I've watched in my life. The football is great. And get around to the Socceroos, because fingers crossed, it's looking likely they're going to make the knockout stages.
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9: Cecil Hills, we have a car breakdown northbound on the M7 approaching the M12. That's causing one lane, causing some minor congestion. The M5, very slow westbound with around half an hour's travel time from the Kingsgrove main tunnel exit through to Preston's. We've got a good clear run though for the Hume motorway this evening from Preston's through to Campbelltown at Narellan Road with around 10 minutes of travel time. Narellan Road itself moving slowly westbound past the TAFE lights. 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I'm Erin. 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
8: Traffic on the M5 remains slow westbound with around half an hour's travel time from the Kingsgrove main tunnel exit through to Preston's. The M7 all clear southbound through Horsley Park past the Horsley Drive. Campbelltown, Narellan Road busy both ways past Gilchrist Drive. And Auburn Road all clear both ways through Harrington Park and Oran Park. 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I'm Erin. That's the latest traffic. MacArthur's single 91.3.
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9: Partly cloudy across MacArthur. Good afternoon. I'm Ash Wright. The Mining and Energy Union says it will push for former Tarmor coal mine workers to be rehired following Thursday's proposed takeover announcement. Hundreds of workers were left in limbo when the mine shut down more than 18 months ago amid the financial troubles of GFG Alliance. Former worker Mark Bryant says it's important to prioritise the rehiring of former workers.
10: I think there's a great opportunity for the former workers to be re-employed. But once again, that's something I don't really know the answer to. I really hope so.
9: The consortium behind the purchase says it's aiming to restart operations as quickly as practicable, subject to approvals. A record investment in school infrastructure will be a centrepiece of the state government's third budget being handed down tomorrow. Labor's budget includes a $700 million cash splash to deliver 5 new schools in southwestern Sydney and MacArthur. Education Minister Prue Carr says access to quality education should be within reach for every child across the state.
11: Everyone I meet in new communities says, why can't we build schools as the homes are going up? This government is actually finally doing that because this government believes in public education.
9: State Treasurer Daniel Mookie is describing the budget as disciplined but says it will contain cost of living relief. Lifeline MacArthur has welcomed the installation of a wind phone in Camden, allowing locals a unique way of communicating with their departed loved ones. The idea originated in Japan, where people can hold one-way conversations with people they miss, allowing the wind to carry their words. The creative phone is made out of reclaimed local materials and has been installed on the Nepean River Public Art Trail. And the AFP has allegedly seized 2.7 tonnes of cocaine from a property in Sydney's northwest, charging two men.
7: C91.3 Sport. Discover Jude's Cafe Bar Brasserie at Campbelltown Catholic Club.
9: Rabbitoh star Latrell Mitchell has been sent for precautionary scans on his calf after cutting short training this morning in what could have ramifications for the Blues ahead of the Origin decider. Mitchell was expected to return from a back injury against the Eels on Thursday night. And Egypt has scored its first ever win at the FIFA World Cup, fighting back to beat New Zealand 3-1.
7: Wilson Storage Picton. 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C91.3 weather.
9: Partly cloudy across MacArthur, mostly sunny, tops of 18 forecasts for tomorrow. Sunny on Wednesday, reaching 19. That's the latest on MacArthur's home, C91.3.
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13: It is 6 p.m. It is Playmore. Two songs back to back that fit the mold of today's chosen category. The 22nd of June, 2026. It is Positive Media Day. Because the media, as we currently see it, is currently filled with a lot of doom and gloom. There's a lot of bad news and a lot of negativity. And some nights you just turn on the box to watch the news and you think, my oh my, are we in a horror movie? What is going on? And the bad news always seems to trump the good news. So today we're shining a light on some of the good news and the good news stories that you may have missed. How's this? The NRLW West Tigers, they are off to a flyer for 2026. A great victory in their first trial against the Dragons over the weekend. It's also amazing to see so many people out and donating their time and donating their money to the 24-hour fight against cancer at Campbelltown Sports Stadium this weekend when the West Tigers were playing. People are so generous, digging real deep into their pockets for the 24-hour fight against cancer, and a great cause as well. And even looking on a global scale, there's a startup in the UK that have just found a way to produce electricity through soil with the hope that one day our gardens will be able to offset high electricity prices. I mean, there's plenty of good news out there. And today for Positive Media Day, if you see some good news, share it. The world could really use it right now. So today, 6 p.m, it's Play More Positivity, songs that make you smile. Got Whitney on the way next with I Want to Dance with Somebody. After Pharrell, He's Happy, C91.3.

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1: Maybe travelling back into Campbelltown from Sydney. We're still seeing delays on the M5 due to peak hour traffic westbound from Riverwood through to Casula. Steady through Spring Farm, Camden Bypass out towards Camden Park, and the Hume Motorway motoring nicely from Menangle Park south all the way through to Welby. 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That's the latest traffic. 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
0: The Way Home, Charlie's Liquor Barn, Tamworth, where there's always a reason to celebrate. 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

It's Paula Cole, and I don't want to wait for the way home. I'm MacArthur's home, C91.3, just 13 degrees at the moment. It is chilly out there this evening. Make sure you're packing a jacket if you're stepping outdoors. Announced today, the nominees for the 2026 Logie Awards. There is a whole range of categories, and I know I want to go through them all. I know you care, but let's look at the Gold Logies. Up for the most popular personality on Australian television. It's between Ali Langdon, Julia Morris, Lisa Miller, Poling Yao, Robert Irwin, Sam Pang, and Todd Woodbridge. Now, if I was having a crack, as it currently stands, I reckon this most popular personality's got Robert Irwin's name all over it. But hey, things can change. Robert Irwin hosting the Logies this year, which are happening in the middle of August. And it's also been announced today that there is a new category, the Bruce McAvaney Award for Most Popular Sports Presenter. So it's got all the different sports presenters from right across the networks. And the Bruce McAvaney Award, nominated for it, is the man himself, Bruce McAvaney. Now, I wonder how this is going to go. Is it going to be more awkward if he's presenting the award to somebody else that's not him? Or is it going to be more awkward if he wins his own award while he's presenting the award? I really do want to see how that one plays out. August 16, the 2026 Logie Awards. Jump online and check out all the nominations because there are a number of worthy recipients in there. C91.3.

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1: The M5 seeing some minor congestion westbound through Moorbank past Heathcote Road. The M7, though, all clear headed southbound with around 17 minutes of travel time from Richmond Road through to Preston's. The M4 seeing some slight delays westbound through Prospect past the Prospect Highway. Campbelltown to Rowland Road has cleared up nicely westbound past the Tafe Lights after earlier heavy congestion. Dry July starts next week. 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I'm Erin. That's the latest traffic. 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

0: Miley and Mark Ronson's Nothing Breaks Like a Heart, Scene 91.3. Miley spoke recently about her tattoos. She's got 50 of them and says that she currently regrets about 80% of them, particularly the portraits of her now deceased cat and pit bull. She loves them, but she feels that having a pit bull in every picture for the rest of her life is kind of intense. She doesn't regret them enough to laser them, but she doesn't exactly like the look of them, particularly in all those paparazzi photos. The latest on the roads with Erin next. Got Rule coming up. Carly Rae Jepsen before 7.
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2: The M5 has cleared up nicely westbound after earlier heavy congestion with around 15 minutes of travel time from the Kingsgrove main tunnel exit through Preston's. We've also got around 10 minutes of travel time for the Hume motorway this evening from Preston's at the M5-M7 interchange through to Campbelltown at Narellan Road. Narellan Road itself seeing some congestion both ways past Gilchrist Drive. The Northern Road busy but moving both ways through Harrington Park past Camden Valley Way. The Target end of season clearance is on now. 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I'm Erin. That's the latest traffic. MacArthur's C91.3.
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0: 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Your latest news, weather, traffic just around the corner. 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
5: If you're travelling on the M4 in Merrylands, look out for a multi-vehicle crash eastbound just past Coleman Street. That's closing one lane, bringing the speed limit down to 40 kilometres an hour. The M7 are all clear southbound through Horsley Park past the Horsley Drive, and the M5 flowing freely westbound with around 15 minutes travel time from the Kingsgrove main tunnel exit through to Preston's. 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I'm Erin. That's the latest traffic. 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
6: Hello, I'm Jefferson Shaw. The British Prime Minister Keir Starmer has announced his stepping down as leader of the UK. Former popular Manchester Mayor Andy Burnham, who won a recent by-election, has consistently said he would challenge the UK leadership. Speaking outside of 10 Downing Street, Sir Keir Starmer says his party has decided he's not the leader to take them to the next general election.
7: Every decision I've taken has been about putting the country I love first. That is why I will resign as leader of the Labour Party. I have spoken to His Majesty the King this morning to inform him of my decision.
6: Business groups are urging the federal government to abandon its tax reforms, arguing they'll hurt the economy. Legislation is expected to pass in the next fortnight to rein in the capital gains tax discount and negative gearing concessions. Labour has made some adjustments to help small business owners. Australian Chamber of Commerce and Industry Chief Executive Andrew McKellar says the entire legislation should be scrapped.
8: They will damage the Australian economy. They will do nothing for productivity. The chances there, it's not too late. You can oppose this bill.
6: Tests have confirmed a second case of bird flu in southern Western Australia. The bird is being treated for H5N1 following the death of another bird with the disease. The public is being urged to report sick or dead animals to authorities. At least three people have been taken to hospital after a warehouse fire at Marrickville in Sydney's Inner West. The fire started in the building on Victoria Road at around 4 p.m. It's not yet contained. Dozens of firefighters remain at the scene. Australia has inked a new defence deal with Canada worth over $2.5 billion. The agreement will see the Canadians buy our over-the-horizon radar systems, which provide surveillance of up to 3,000 kilometres. The systems will be used to help monitor Canada's North Arctic borders. Defence Minister Richard Marles has told Parliament it's the largest military technology export in Australia's history.
9: This is a really big day in the Australia-Canada relationship, but it is a historic day. way for Australia's defence industry.
6: And department store David Jones has appointed its first female chief executive in its 188-year history. Erica Birchtold is replacing Scott Fife. She's previously led online fashion retailer The Iconic.
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6: Checking sport, Rabbitohs star Latrell Mitchell has been sent for scans on his calf after cutting short training early. He is now in serious doubt for Thursday night's clash with the Eels. An emotional Swans midfielder, Taylor Adams, has announced his immediate retirement from the AFL. The 32-year-old played 229 games for GWS, Sydney and Collingwood. And Serena Williams has been granted a shock wildcard entry into this year's women's singles at Wimbledon. That's the latest. I'm Jefferson Shaw. More news soon.
10: 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C91.3 weather.
0: It's a bit cloudy out there this evening and the mercury is dropping by the second. Right now, 13 degrees. She is chilly. Tomorrow, though, the sun's going to be back out again. 18 degrees for Tuesday, 19 and sunny on Wednesday. Expect a bit of rain come Thursday. Tops to 17. The way home, C91.3.

dancing. It's Kelly Holiday. And I was dancing too. And dancing too on C91.3. 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

0: Borderlands, look out for a multi-vehicle crash eastbound just past Coleman Street. That's closing one lane, bringing the speed limit down to 40 kilometres an hour and causing very heavy congestion. The M7 all clear southbound through Horsley Park past the Horsley Drive. The M5 flowing freely westbound through Moorbank past Heathcote Road. 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I'm Erin, that's the latest traffic, MacArthur's C91.3.
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Tomorrow morning, MacArthur Breakfast. 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
1: If you're travelling on the M4 in Merrylands, look out for a multi-vehicle crash eastbound just past Coleman Street. That's closing one lane, bringing the speed limit down to 40. The M7, though, all clear southbound through Horsley Park past the Horsley Drive. The M5 flowing freely westbound with around 15 minutes from the Kingsgrove Main Tunnel exit through to Preston's. 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I'm Erin, that's the latest traffic, Macarthur's C91.3.
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0: I wish I could sing like that. 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
2: If you're travelling through Marylands, look out for a multi-vehicle crash westbound on the M4 just past Coleman Street. That's closing one lane, bringing the speed limit down to 40 kilometres an hour and causing very heavy congestion. The M7 all clear southbound through Horsley Park past the Horsley Drive, and we've got around 10 minutes travel time for the Hume Motorway with from Preston's at the M5 M7 interchange through to Campbelltown. 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I'm Erin. That's the latest traffic. 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

0: 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This is The Way Home on MacArthur's Home, C91.3. Would you look at the time? It is 8 o'clock. I am getting out of here for another day. Ali's back tomorrow morning for MacArthur Breakfast with your chance to win dinner and a double pass to go and check out the Ultimate Eagles Legacy Tribute Show at West League Club. 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But win some free tickets tomorrow. Play Birds the Word on MacArthur Breakfast for your chance to score. She's back from 5:30. We'll get the latest on the roads with Erin next. The Counting Crows coming up. Play Avril. New tonight's on C91.3. It is Ned and Josh. They're up next. Have a wonderful and safe evening, MacArthur. It's cold out there. Make sure you've got a jacket on.
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2: Preston's M5M7 all clear in both directions. Leppington, Camden Valley Way moving to speed southbound past Denham Court Road. Campbelltown, Norellan Road seeing some minor congestion westbound past the Tate lights. 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I'm Erin. That's the latest traffic. 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
4: Welcome to another week of Ned and Josh at Night. It is wonderful to be here for a Monday, Ned. How are you feeling? How are you feeling about another 5 days of radio?
5: I'm feeling very, very good about it. I was well rested. I took care of myself over the weekend.
4: That's good.
5: And I'm ready to get it. Let me finish.
4: Oh, my goodness.
5: I'm ready to get into a week of radio, and I'm looking forward to it, is what I was going to say.
4: He's gotten so hostile.
5: As a matter of fact, now that I think about it, I'm actually very angry.
4: No, why?
5: And I've just had enough.
4: Because I keep interrupting you.
5: Because I can't get through one single sentence without being interrupted. Okay. Let's get into it, because quite frankly, I'm already in a bad mood.
4: It's going to be one of these shows, is it? Okay,
5: yeah, I guess it is.
4: Very good. You're going to think about ranch next?
5: That's right.
4: Yes. I'm not going to guide you through this now because you're so mad.
5: No, I've become beyond flustered. Up next, the King of Condiments and the troubles that come with it, trying to travel with the King of Condiments.
4: Ned, Josh at Night.
1: Ned, Josh, Night. C91.3.

0: It's Monday night, and this is MacArthur's Home, C91.3. You got Ned and Josh at night.
1: Josh, obviously, World Cup is on.
0: Yep.
1: And I don't really care about soccer, football.
0: Football.
1: Whatever you want. Not foosball, but football.
0: No, I've been very excited to see the Socceroos do well. Then we got the game where they didn't do well.
1: Got pants by America.
0: It wasn't great. Sucks. That really did suck, actually. Mm-hmm. But we own gold ourselves. It was a whole thing.
1: What a mess.
0: America doesn't really get to celebrate like they are the champions of football.
1: But they have been.
0: Don't speak to us like
1: we
0: that.
1: We have other games to play,
0: do
1: guys.
0: Do not speak to us like that.

0: because I don't care about the sport really at all, what I've been enjoying is because it's the world game.
1: Yeah.
0: All of these countries have traveled to America. So they're playing their games there. But a ton of fans have also traveled to America.
1: Yeah, yeah.
0: Who probably would never have traveled to America before, but because they're such huge football fans, mm-hmm. they've decided to go to the United States.
2: What's the North American? It's the North American World Cup.
0: I thought some of the games were...
2: The games are in Mexico and Canada and the US. We unfortunately got beaten in the US, which sucks.
0: Yeah, really does suck.
1: Mm.
0: But the thing I've been enjoying is just like a bunch of people who are just football fans who would go to it wherever it is.
1: Yeah, yeah, yeah.
0: And now sort of just traversing the American landscape and going like, oh my goodness. It's sort of the exact same experience everyone gets when you go to America where you're like, oh... I didn't know gluttony like this existed. Yeah. Oh my God, it's a country.
2: I didn't know Grand Theft Auto was that close to life.
0: Yeah, my God. Wow. I'm actually way less impressed by GTA now because it's just what happens here all the time. The TSA. So what is that? The Transport Safety Administration,
2: I believe.
0: Threaded that one well.
1: Yeah, we did.
0: Well, not we, me.
2: We both said it in unison.
0: Yeah, but but you knew what it was and I was guessing.
2: Oh, right, I see what you're saying.
0: They've had to issue a bit of a... It's not really a warning, much more so like just a reminder because a lot of people are coming to America and discovering what the TSA themselves have called the king of condiments.
1: Yeah.
0: Do you know what it is?
2: Ketchup.
0: No.
2: Ketchup is the undisputed king of condiments. So what else would that be?
0: I think I'm on the record saying this before. I think ketchup is the water of condiments. It's like a staple. It's nothing.
2: Oh, no, well, that's what I meant too.
0: It's not something you're looking forward to.
2: Yeah.
0: But I don't think that makes you the king of the condiments.
2: Oh, okay.
0: Yep. I think it makes you the commoner, like you're the Robin Hood of condiments.
2: Yeah.
0: But you're not the king.
2: We're just classifying it differently. That's fine.
0: That's fine. The king of condiments is none other than ranch. So
2: sure.
0: A lot of people, because ranch is such a huge deal in the States,
2: yes.
0: and it's slowly making its way here to Australia just through the amount that people, I think, are tasting in America and being like, this is great.
2: Yeah.
0: I love me some ranch.
2: What is ranch?
0: I don't know. It's mayonnaise.
2: Yep.
0: And
2: it's white. I know that much.
0: Yeah, but it's kind of off-white a little bit. It's like white with bits in it.
2: Yeah, a little creamy.
0: I think it's like mayonnaise, dill pickle, and then like some other stuff as well.
2: Yeah, cool.
0: I mean, I really could just pull up the ingredients. I'm not going to, but...
2: No. I would like us to sit in the mystery.
0: Yeah. Who knows? It's a mysterious dip. I don't know what comes in it. But they are saying people are trying to get onto planes a lot traveling to games and they're bringing too much ranch with them.
2: Well, it's still a liquid.
0: It's still a liquid. Yeah, yeah. And they've said, look, we understand it's the king of condiments and you may be wanting to travel with your favorite ranch. We will say that the containers must be 3.4 ounces or less.
2: Okay. That makes sense. Yeah.
0: It is funny. It is funny and truly I couldn't think of a more American thing that has happened with this World Cup. I'm like, hey guys, we know you're discovering ranch, but you gotta chill out.
2: Gotta relax on the ranch, guys.
0: We take airport security very seriously.
2: Yep. We don't have to
0: promise you if you're going anywhere in the United States, you'll be able to buy ranch.
2: We don't want to have to launch a war on rancherism, but we will. We will.
0: Ranchport security will be kicked up a notch. Ned, Josh, Knight, C91.3.

0: MacArthur's home, C91.3, and you've got Ned and Josh at night. Got a sick little dude at home at the moment. He's not he's not feeling very well. So
1: yeah, I know, yeah.
0: We're looking after him. He's the 9-year-old is the one I'm talking about. And
1: it is funny that like you just said sick, which means sick, but in my
0: fully
1: mind,
0: sick,
1: it,
0: yeah.
1: in my
0: yeah.
1: mind, well, yeah, fully sick or just like he's a sick individual when he actually is ill.
0: Both,
1: but
0: are
1: also
0: so
1: not ill that way.
0: Both are true. But anyway, the point I'm making yeah. is that he's not well at the moment, yeah. and we are looking after him. And I don't think. There's ever been a time in my journey into parenting, step-parenting, whatever, sure. at this point, where I have more clearly gone to myself, I'm going to do it differently.
1: What do you mean? Like the way that you...
0: the way that it was done to me
1: yeah.
0: is not the way I shall pass it on to the next generation.
1: How is it done to you?
0: I vomited once yeah. in bed
1: yeah.
0: when I was a kid. And my mum was like, oh, God.
1: Yeah.
0: You couldn't make it to the...
1: I mean, it's a great question.
0: I was insanely sick. Yeah, like, well. I had food poisoning, yeah, yeah. and I was, like, 9.
1: Yeah. I'll just say you'd want to be. If I came into your room and I was like, oh, my God, and you went, like, if you weren't floating off your bed, I'd be like, you could have gone to the bathroom then. I need you to be essentially, you need an exorcism, otherwise go to the bathroom.
0: What I will say to you is that this is not my approach. I am so much like Florence Nightingale. It's almost insane.
1: Okay.
0: There's just a lot of... And really all I'm doing, by the way,
1: yeah.
0: not getting mad. Not getting yeah. mad when I'm woken up.
1: Yeah, yeah.
0: Not getting mad when I have to do chores. Not getting mad when I have to run around and get food and drink and all that stuff.
1: Uh-huh.
0: I'm just being very calm.
1: It is confusing to me now looking back on like the lens of the early noughties and late 90s where it's like, what were you so mad about?
0: Mm.
1: What, the groceries cost $15 to feed your family for a week.
0: LPG gas was 69 cents.
1: Yeah, exactly.
0: That's what my dad was putting in his car when we were kids.
1: Rent was $100 a month.
0: Ridiculous.
1: What were you so mad about?
0: I guess were wages lower?
1: Yeah. But that's what they're saying. Wages have gone up. This is wages and this is income and this is rent.
0: Oh.
1: So wages, yeah, they've gone up a little bit.
0: Yeah.
1: But also rent's gone up a shitload. So
0: I think the thing that I need to remember here is my parents did their best in every arena except for being looking after me while I was sick.
1: Just no patience for sickness.
0: No patience for sickness.
1: And it sometimes is hard to be like, are you sick?
0: How would you handle it? You've seen him. You've actually seen him while he's been sick. Would you?
1: I'd probably just leave him alone.
0: You reckon?
1: He's old enough.
0: So he's coughing, like.
1: Yeah. Like, what do you want help
0: his
1: with?
0: His nose is just like leaking yeah. snot. You're yeah. just going to be like.
1: Eh. Well, you can have some tissues. I'm not withholding tissues.
0: I have a feeling your parenting style is going to be a lot of just set and forget. Like, it's going to be like, you do you.
1: Yeah.
0: What age will the you do you kick in?
1: What time do kids, when do kids start primary school? If you can get there, you can do it.
0: Like, 6.
1: So yeah, you essentially yeah. what? You go to this building and then all of a sudden you can pull it together. And then what? When you come back here, you're like, I don't know. It's like, nah. Keep that energy. Keep that same energy when you're at home. That's when you can be an adult.
0: I want a young professional walking around the house. Thank you very much.
1: If you're able to go to lunch and recess and know what time you finish and what time sleeping lines were, you can also be aware of when your bedtime is and take yourself off there. Essentially, that's all I wanted as a kid.
0: Yeah, right.
1: The amount of times I yelled to myself just about my parents, I'm like, just leave me alone. I just want to play PlayStation for 30 minutes. Can you just leave me? If anything, my parents are more like children than I was a child because they were all just like, are you doing anything in here? And I'm like, yeah, I am.
0: You got games on your phone?
1: Yeah, exactly. Well, can you help me out to unblock the computer? Oh, my God. Ned and Josh at night. C91.3.

0: Macarthur's home, C91.3. You got Ned and Josh at night.
1: Josh, I don't think that, like, now I'm getting older, when I kick my toe, I handle it a lot better.
0: Yeah.
1: Like, when I was a kid, I'd be like, but now when I kick my toe, I'm, like, not happy about it, but I'm like...
0: I fell down the stairs, yes. Like, I fell down the stairs maybe on Friday, I think it was. Friday just gone. I was taking the boys' breakfast up to them, and I fell down the stairs, and the plate of food went through the gap in the stairs and fell to the floor. And it was diabolical. I hurt my foot. I smashed pancakes everywhere. And I got zero sympathy.
1: The mental image of that.
0: And by the way,
1: this might be the funniest thing I've
0: ever. And I know how much you're enjoying that, but let me just add to it to make it even better for you. Yeah. I was in such a good mood. Like, I was sort of like half singing as I went up the stairs.
1: You're like a monkey butler. Such an idiot.
0: But you can take your stub and your toe and shove it, because I have got, he's way better than that.
1: I tell you what, next time I stub my toe, I'm going to think about you falling over and smashing pancakes all over yourself and instantly feel better about what's happened.
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0: It's Ned and Josh at night for your Monday, and it is great to be here. Ned, it's great to be here, if not to just get out of the house for a bit.
1: Yeah, something to do.
0: Happy to not be around the rules and regulations that I currently have in my life. Because,
1: yeah, okay.
0: And I want to share one of them with you up next, because you don't have any children. And
1: I live a rule-free life.
0: And you are not aware of one of the rules I have to live my life by. And I know you're not aware, because I wasn't aware before kids were in my house.
1: Really? So, yeah, this is like an untold rule.
0: And to tell everybody up next, something that would change in your life if there were school-aged children in your house that you would not at all expect.
1: Okay.
2: Ned and Josh at night. C91.3.

0: For a Monday, this is MacArthur's Home, C91.3. You got Ned and Josh at night.
1: So I have two stepsons. We talk about it a bit on the show because they are just an endless mine of content because of the wacky stuff they say.
2: Sure.
1: But this is actually more of a me thing with this little tale, because there's something that having kids in the house, you're not prepared for. I don't think anyone's prepared for. It's just one of those things where you go, oh, God, this is my life now.
3: Yeah, but you also, because they are your stepkids, you just showed up one day and they were already like...
1: It's really, they weren't ready to have a Josh in their house.
3: Exactly.
1: It was their house before that, I got there.
3: You got to them after they were even toddlers. So I feel like for most people, it's way more of a gradual like uptick.
1: This was jumping on a moving train.
3: Yeah,
1: and
3: yeah, yeah.
1: One of the things that I was not ready for is that not all the food in the house is mine. Like, I'm not allowed to eat some of the food. The food that is in my house
3: is not all yours.
1: It's not all mine.
3: It's not for you to have whenever you see fit.
1: And it's not even like I've gone back to living in a share house, because there would be consequences in a share house, but also...
3: You would have to replace
1: things. Yeah, really. Yeah. But if I actually get into quite a bit of trouble if I take certain foods in our house now from my partner, Carrie. She'll get a little bit cranky.
3: I think it's maybe more to do with the time frame. Like, if you have a housemate, you... take that one of their snacks. I think in my mind, you have 24 hours to replace that. With kids, you have to do it within the hour. Like if you're going to take a bunch of fruit roll-ups, you need to, within the next hour or the same hour, go and get more fruit roll-ups so there's some in the house.
1: I think what you've hit the head on there with the fruit roll-ups thing is actually where this all comes from. Because if there's just general stuff around the house, that's fine. But I'm living under, and anybody with kids that go to school will tell you they are also living under a... not for individual sale.
3: Yeah.
1: Hellscape.
3: Yep. You're buying a box of things that come with 100 and whatever.
1: And what I mean by that is even if there are no barbecue shapes left in the box anymore and all we have left is the little individual bag ones, I'm not allowed to take them.
3: Yep.
1: Because they're for school lunches.
3: They're for school. Yeah, it's for school.
1: The amount of food that is in our house that is specifically earmarked for school lunches, but is also delicious, is infuriating.
3: You just need to buy a lunchbox and also have it in the house.
1: I should have my own school lunch.
3: Have your own school lunch, but then you're allowed to just take from it whenever you want. But then once it's out, it's gone.
1: I don't like it because it doesn't work the other way. Like
3: they're allowed to have whatever they
1: 12
3: want.
1: 12-year-old will just take my chocolate all the time.
3: Of course, because he's 12. Yeah, he doesn't know property.
1: He's like, he very much understands that as a concept.
3: I think you're allowed to steal.
1: He doesn't care.
3: I think you're allowed to steal.
1: He just doesn't care.
3: Until your frontal lobe develops, you're allowed to take whatever you want.
1: The 12-year-old's worked out. Mum getting mad at me doesn't matter.
3: Yeah, exactly.
1: You're the only one that seems to care about that.
3: Her love is inbuilt into me. There's nothing I could do to stop that
1: I'd take all the barbecue shapes if I want them. Screw this.
4: Ned and Josh at night. 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C91.3.

0: MacArthur's Home is C91.3, and this is Ned and Josh at Night. We talk about it all the time because we're both of the right age for it, but non-stop hair transplant ads in all of my social media streams. Like, oh, guy in his 30s, balding. And I don't think I am. I think my hairline has stayed pretty much the same since I was like 25.
1: So you know what I thought the other day? I was like, I'm really, really looking forward to just looking different. Like, yeah, why is that crazy?
0: Mm-hmm.
1: Like, I like seeing books. When I go to the library, I like seeing a book that I'm like, that looks like 50 years old. That's wild.
0: You'll be that book.
1: And then I want to be that book. Yeah. I'm excited for my hair to go gray. I don't really care.
0: That's what people say.
1: Out.
0: My hair is going gray.
1: If I get fat, that's also fantastic. But I'm just happy to look different as I get older.
0: I will say I was introduced to something last night on social media that I didn't know was a thing. So there was an ad and it was a guy going, yeah, so I went to Turkey and got the blah, blah, blah. Yeah. And I'm like, your hair looks fine. Why did you? Mm. They've shaved the sides of his head and then he's gone, nothing grew for the first month. Then the second month though, it was on. Like what? Like the ads all follow the same structure.
1: Yeah.
0: And I was like, your hair looks the same as it did.
1: Yeah.
0: And then I realized what he was talking about was a beard transplant.
1: Ooh.
0: The man got a beard transplant, which I was not aware was a thing.
1: Yeah, I mean, obviously, it's one of those things that the second you think about it, you go, oh, yeah, of course.
0: Yeah.
1: That makes sense. But yeah, it's also not something that I would think of like, I bet you they have beard transplants.
0: They literally just
1: seems so unnecessary.
0: Jabbed the hair seedlings into his side of his head and he's grown a beard.
1: That to me seems... Well, because unless you literally are like, I'm from here on out, lumberjack lifestyle for
0: yes,
1: me.
0: Yes.
1: Like, that's it. I'm a mountaineer from here on out. You're going to shave it.
0: Mm.
1: I will say that, like, maintaining your facial hair as someone who has facial hair, and this maybe is like, I don't know, I'm gifted with this luxury to complain about, but it's like, it is just maintenance.
0: Mm-hmm.
1: For you, someone who doesn't grow facial hair, it's like sort of a blessing that you're like, I don't really have to think about this, and for like at least 3 weeks, I'll be fine. Whereas I shaved less than a week ago, and I'm already like...
0: Scratchy.
1: Everyone can hear that.
0: So in unrelated news, I'm going to Turkey.
1: Don't do this.
0: I'm joking, but I wanted to ask you, because you're right, I don't grow facial hair. Like, I'm like Bieber before maybe he got this done. Because he has a beard
1: He can grow
0: and
1: a beard.
0: And he looked like he never could back in the day.
1: What I am unfortunately...
0: I want to know, what do you think I would look like with one?
1: I actually wanted to ask you this, like...
0: Yeah.
1: Probably last week, if you could grow facial hair, what would you choose? Because I was trying to think, I was trying to picture your head with facial hair on it.
0: I'd love like a little bit of...
1: Would you go... In my mind, I was like, I think you'd go for some sort of a goatee.
0: No. I would just... I'd love the chance.
1: Yes.
0: Just a couple of times to do a I don't give a 5 o'clock shadow type look. Like just where I'm like,
1: yeah, you think you want that.
0: He's a bit gruff. He's a bit gruff.
1: You think you want that, but you, yeah, it doesn't. It's
0: but
1: not,
0: I don't know.
1: Yeah, you don't know.
0: I don't know. It's like a.
1: Would you go for a moustache? Would you grow a moustache?
0: Surely. What do you think?
1: You have to. The second, like, that's the only reason I grew one is because I could.
0: Yeah.
1: The fact that you can means you should. It's a right of every person who can grow a moustache to grow a moustache.
0: I don't know how much my attitudes would change towards moustache if I could grow a Tom Selleck-like moustache.
1: Well, I'm not saying. That would have to take every single hair follicle off your head and put it into your upper lip.
0: So it'd look like a tadpole everywhere but your upper lip. Ned, Josh, Knight, C91.

0: That is the end of Ned and Josh at Night for another night. Thank you very much for being here with us, Ned. You can check out our Instagram at Ned and Josh is where you go. If you've liked the show, please go and give us a little bit of a follow there. Maybe please. Even like some of the videos, even if it's out of pity. I mean, we take pity likes. That's fine.
1: I was going to say, they're still clear the exact same way.
0: Yep, they do.
1: Instagram can't tell the difference between a sincere and a pity like, and we take them all.
0: At Ned and Josh is where you go. If that doesn't float your boat, fine. Don't give back. That's all right.
1: That's all right.
0: We'll be here tomorrow.
1: Get all of this for free.
0: We'll give it another try then, shan't we?
1: We'll get you eventually.
0: Bye.
1: See ya.
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1: I was more than a project, just some pieces of rubble. 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
1: The Hume Motorway is a clear run northbound from Narellan Road to the M5-M7 interchange. Further citybound on the M5, no problems from the interchange through to the airport into the city. Or if you're northbound on the M7, no hassles from Currajong Road up to Elizabeth Drive. A couple of roadwork zones to look out for. And in Moorbank, the on-ramp to the M5 motorway from Moorbank Avenue. And in Hinchinbrook, the on and off ramps to the M7 from Cow Pasture Road. 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
1: The Hume Motorway is still a clear run in either direction, northbound or southbound, between Narellan Road and the M5-M7 interchange. Citybound on the M5, no problems further into the city. In Horningsea Park, there's a little bit of traffic about at the intersection of Bringelly Road, Camden Valley Way, Cowpasture Road, and also some roadwork zones making things a little extra busy this morning. And one of those roadwork zones is Camden Valley Way westbound on the approach to the intersection, and then Camden Valley Way southbound towards Denham Court. This winter, too many people are one crisis away from homelessness. Help rebuild lives by donating to the Vinnie's Winter Appeal at vinnies.org.au. That's the latest traffic. MacArthur C91.3.
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1: In Currancill and Mount Annan, New Ellen Road has a little bit of traffic building in either direction between Mount Annan Drive and the Hume Motorway. Nothing too major though. In Campbelltown, New Ellen Road looking pretty quiet so far in both directions between the Hume Motorway and Appin Road. Appin Road, no problems if you're heading down the coast. Campbelltown Road, northbound through Woodbine up to the Hume Motorway is a pretty free run. And also you're still in for a clear run on the Hume Motorway northbound from New Ellen Road to the M5, M7 interchange. 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That's the latest traffic. McArthur's C91.3.
0: Ali Redondo.
2: Slap some bacon on a biscuit and let's go.
0: Ali Redondo. 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C91.3.
3: Good morning, everybody. Welcome to Tuesday.
4: Morning.
3: The day you choose how you want it to be.
4: You got it in. Feels good.
3: And today we choose to be monitored. That's right. Because from today, we are officially being filmed.
4: Oh. You're right.
3: That's right. So for a long time, we've had cameras in the studio, which I put at a very flattering angle for myself.
4: I was about to say, well done.
3: But when I set it up with the tech guys, I used to sit in a different position.
4: Oh.
3: So I'm not really sure how this is going
4: to
3: look.
4: Okay, so it could be a little different to what you think it is.
3: But anywho, we are being monitored. We're being filmed, which means we can put stuff on social media and that. Because who doesn't want to see me at 5:30 in the morning?
4: Great view.
3: So how do I feel about it? I don't know. Mixed emotions. Mixed emotions. Is it capturing my good side? See, I'm looking at it right now.
4: Yes.
3: It's the big lens of destiny staring down at me. Do I feel too monitored? I don't know.
4: Yeah.
3: How do you feel about
4: it? That's what I mean. Is it just another thing for me to think about? Like, I'm here thinking about a million things. I've got stuff going on my computer. I've got stuff going on, you know,
3: we'll
4: be brain.
3: Able to see what you're doing on your computer.
4: That's what
3: now.
4: I mean. It's actually got a perfect view of my... my whole side over here.
3: Yeah.
4: So it's, you know, I've got to be aware.
3: I also set that vantage point up for your camera.
4: Yes.
3: So yours comes from the side of your face.
4: Yes, okay.
3: So start working out the jaw.
4: It's lucky. This is my good side. So we're good to go. Lucky in that department. So we got the good side. Well, at least. So thank you for that, Redondo.
3: Right. Good you don't side. Seem very comfortable, actually.
4: Well, you know what?
3: You seem a bit... you're not yourself. I'm picking up a vibe. Is it the camera?
4: Well, you know why? Because I'm being filmed. I don't know how I'm supposed to act.
3: Oh, so here's the real emotion.
4: What do I do with my hands?
3: So you don't like it.
4: What do I do with the hands? Yeah. What do I do, like, with my face as well? Does that mean I have to come in and start doing my hair? Because I don't do my hair for you, Redondo. I don't come in and do my hair.
3: I feel like
4: morning.
3: You should start doing your hair.
4: That's another thing. Do I start doing my hair?
3: Does
4: no, that
3: just
4: mean I have to
3: for
4: get
3: me.
4: A burlap?
3: Just
4: regardless
3: for
4: of the cameras. Yeah, yeah.
3: I think so.
4: Okay, well, that means
3: take
4: I have to get
3: up earlier.
4: Take
3: pride in oneself, you know?
4: You know, there's a lot to think about here. You know, what do I wear each day? You know, I'm just wearing sort of, I'm just rocking up wearing, you know,
3: whatever.
4: You always
3: come at me with problems. I've got my own problems, man, okay? The camera's mostly on me.
4: Yeah, that's true.
3: Just remember that.
4: Yeah, that's a good thing.
3: I've got to make it look like I've got one chin for the rest of my career. So I've got bigger problems than you
4: maybe you do. Yeah,
3: you got a bit of side action. Don't worry about it. Enjoy it while it lasts.

0: 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Time to say good morning to our EMRs, our early morning risers.
1: Here's to Ali Redondo's early morning risers.
2: Good morning.
0: Well, how to do? And I have to say a big welcome to our new EMRs who have joined us lately. Well done to you. Decisions in life, you're all over it. Had a couple of messages lately that we've had some new recruits.
2: Oh, how good.
0: So welcome to the fold, mate. You're part of the family. Hey, we're a little dysfunctional, but the water's warm. Come right in. We're always here for a cuddle, you know? Good. Speaking of cuddle, you're going to need that this morning. A little chilly, 6.8 degrees, feels like 4.2. It's going to get up to 18. No showers on the horizon. They start tomorrow. Then it seems to be showering all the way through till next Monday. Do note, though, it says showers and not full thunderstorms.
2: Okay, well, there you go. There's a big difference between that, isn't there? I like a thunderstorm personally.
0: I know that you do. Good for sitting at home or watching TV, perhaps a World Cup. So Friday, Australia takes on
2: Paraguay.
0: There you go.
2: Ready to go.
0: How are they tipped?
2: Well, I think Paraguay actually might be favourites for this game. But it's a must win for Australia or a draw. If we either win or we draw, we go to the round of 32.
0: So we do get amongst the action of the World Cup, because who doesn't? And I mean, the videos that are coming from over there are just great. All the Europeans in the US is something to behold. They're like blowing their minds. Things like, what are those steak houses and all of that called? Like, the ones like waffle fries,
2: yes.
0: And they go to
2: Chili's.
0: Walmart, lose their minds.
2: Yeah.
0: You know, they're getting burgers and they're like, this thing's so big.
2: The serving
0: sizes.
2: I saw this
0: Irish guy with like a Starbucks, a different version of Starbucks over there, and he's like, this thing's bigger than my head. How am I supposed to drink this?
2: That's probably Dunkin' Donuts.
0: Do you know the Norwegian soccer team took all their own food and own chefs over there because they refused to eat the diet?
2: Eat American food. But that doesn't surprise me, though, especially being athletes. You know, that American food is so processed and fried.
0: Well, there was this whole thing about how in the US there's a lot of chemicals and stuff that are allowed that aren't allowed in certain parts of Europe. So, no, the Norwegian team are bringing over, all this sort of very organic food.
2: Doesn't surprise me.
0: And then you got all the fans just sitting in Waffle House. Massive burgers going, oh, that's just great. I love this. Oh, the Scots are drinking them dry. Have you seen that? Like, they literally ran out of beer in some of the pubs.
2: It's so good. And then they go, oh, the only beer they have left is
0: Bud Light. And they're all like, I'm not drinking Bud Light. Not drinking that.
2: So good. And yeah, it's true, because it doesn't count as a beer. It's not a real beer.
0: In fact, when it comes to the restaurants, some restaurants in the US are automatically adding gratuities of 20% to their bills because the World Cup fans are just like, oh, I'm not tipping.
2: But they're not used to that. That's what I can understand it, you know.
0: Yes.
2: You know, they don't expect to.
0: I mean, I don't know how legal that is just to automatically add 20% gratuities. I mean, they do it on the cruises. You know, if you go with an American cruise liner, you already get charged before you get on. Although they deserve it, because those cruise workers, they work hard, man.
2: Yes. It's such good customer service.
0: The way they fold those towels into ducks and swans. And I came back once and it was two monkeys hugging. I folded the two towels into two monkeys hugging. I was like, this is genius. And then you don't want to wreck it, right?
2: Yeah, that's
0: You've
2: right.
0: Been on a cruise?
2: Yeah, of course. Yeah.
0: Those towel formations. And you can go to a place on the cruise that teaches you how to make the towels.
2: You're kidding.
0: No, you can do it.
2: I didn't know you could actually go to a class for it.
0: It's like, I don't want the magic to be ruined.
2: That's for you. This was part of like, oh, I'm excited to go back to the room. What have they made for me tonight?
0: I don't want to know the voodoo that goes into the folds and the nips and the tucks to make those beautiful towel formations. I don't want to know. Let it remain a mystery.
2: That's right.
0: It's so I don't mind tipping on a cruise. Yeah. But yeah, World Cup fans are like, nah, not tipping. It's funny because you think sort of, particularly, you know, Britain, that it wouldn't be that different because we all speak English in Australia and America wouldn't be that different.
2: Yeah,
0: but
2: it
0: is.
2: It's a different culture.
0: All of us are different.
2: Yeah.
0: You know?
2: Yeah.
0: And in their own ways.
2: I think we're probably similar to the Brits. Like, I feel like if the Pommies came here, they'd feel more at home because, you know, they don't have there's no culture of tipping and that sort of thing. But going to America, it's kind of a culture shock. You know, you're doing a lot of things that you wouldn't be doing back in the UK.
0: So it's very interesting to watch.
2: Yeah.
0: Do you tip?
2: Well, when I went to America, I was, but I got ripped off a couple of times because if you don't check the receipt, if you don't check the receipt, sometimes they include the tip in it. So then you're paying a tip on top. I once paid like $100 tip because I'd
0: Australian.
2: Already, yeah, no, I think American. So would have been even more because I'd already paid the $40, $50 tip, whatever it was, and then I paid extra on top because it's obviously 15 to 20%. So it was actually ridiculous. So then I paid this whole other thing. They didn't say. They just took the money. So you got to be careful. You got to check, you know.
0: Bro, if I had noticed $180 to $200 tip, I would never let that go.
2: I know.
0: I would be back in there going, mate, I'm not paying that.
2: Yeah.
0: And then if they go, sorry, you've already paid it, I'll be like, right, give me $200 worth of bread.
2: I need to get my value out of you somehow.
0: I'm taking something home.
2: Yeah.
0: We can't give you bread. All right, what do you got?
2: Yeah.
0: What do you got? Give me that stool. How much is that stool worth? That stool's about $180.
2: You can get some.
0: I'm taking that with
2: me,
0: mate.
2: Yeah. Well, especially if you get like an expensive meal, the tip on that is ridiculous.
0: Do you tip here?
2: I've rarely tipped here, to be honest. Unless it's like really, really good service, maybe I have once.
0: Be honest, Jack.
2: Maybe once at a...
0: Jack, be honest.
2: Okay, I have once.
0: Do you ever tip?
2: I don't.
0: Be honest.
2: I don't ever tip.
0: Exactly.
2: I did once. One time. Because it was really good
0: service.
2: Who
0: was it?
2: It was a restaurant in the city. I can't remember that. It was an Italian restaurant.
0: Okay.
2: It was an Italian restaurant. Yeah. And we went for Valentine's Day.
0: All right. And why did you tip?
2: Because it was really good service. Like, she was really friendly.
0: The chick was a brunette.
2: With a girlfriend. I was looking at her. I think it was a guy.
0: You just said she.
2: Oh, maybe. I don't know. It was either a guy or
0: a girl.
2: This
0: is a big fat lie.
2: I promise I did.
0: I promise I did.
2: It was only like a 10% tip.
0: You know,
2: but I did.
0: What a tangled web we weave
2: but you know,
0: when
2: like,
0: we try to deceive.
2: But you know, like when you scan the QR codes if you go to a pub?
0: Don't change the subject, brother.
2: You never tipped, did you? But then it gives you the option of 5, 10, 15%. I have done that before, like added 5%
0: off. Why?
2: Oh, because you feel bad. I feel like.
0: I absolutely do not.
2: I feel like they get to the thing and they go, oh, this bloke didn't tip. You know?
0: Mate, if it's on a QR code.
2: Yeah.
0: And nobody's doing anything, like I'm doing all the stuff, I gotta go pick it up, whatever. I'm not tipping on that, you gotta be kidding.
2: Especially that.
0: Also, there's a surcharge on QR codes.
2: Yes, there is. It's like yes, 100% there is a surcharge.
0: So why are you tipping on top of that?
2: I don't know. I'm a sucker, bro. I don't know. Something wrong with me.
0: You know I'm completely honest all the time. Very transparent person. Too honest. I've tipped, I reckon, under 10 times. But when I tip big, baby. I tip big. I'm a big tipper.
2: You're a big tipper.
0: Like, if you've made me feel a certain way, that's it. I tipped in Brisbane.
2: Oh, did you?
0: In fact, I became friends with a waiter.
2: Of course you did. I'd say
0: that.
2: He
0: was a young kid.
2: Yeah, okay.
0: Yeah,
2: yes.
0: And him and his partner, his boyfriend, want to move to Sydney.
2: Right.
0: And he was a younger kid, and I decided to take him under my wing.
2: So you've did this whole game plan, I bet, for him to come down to Sydney, and
0: not a game plan. Let's calm down. I mean, I gave him a tip, and we swapped Instagrams. That's about it. And I tipped another young guy in the Central Coast who was from a little town in, I think it was Italy.
2: Okay.
0: And he's come out on his own, and he was young, and see, they were inspiring children, doing something with their
2: lives.
0: And
2: he tipped big.
0: Yeah, tip big.
2: Yeah, you're a big
0: tipper. What's big to you?
2: Well, I would say if you're tipping over $20, that's a big tip.
0: Yeah, I tipped him $50.
2: Oh, that's a big tip, yeah.
0: Yeah.
2: Oh, yeah. Well done.
0: Well, they're inspiring children.
2: Well, there you go.
0: Hey, you play your cards right.
2: Come
0: in one day inspiring, I might give you $50.
1: Got something to say? Call Ali. 46289913. Tell her yourself. C91.3.
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9: In Currans Hill, Narellan Road is getting busier from Tramway Drive on the approach to the Hume Motorway. The Hume Motorway is still all clear northbound from Narellan Road to the M5 M7 interchange. Your travel time on the M5 motorway citybound to get from Preston's through to Kingsgrove is still about 15 minutes. And through Leppington, Camden Valley Way southbound from the Cowpasture Road intersection, some roadworks happening. Need a new hot water system, or is your hot water heater just not hot enough? 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That's the latest traffic. 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
7: Through Currens Hill, Narellan Road has a little traffic building from Tramway Drive in the direction of the Hume Motorway. The Hume Motorway northbound, just a little bit of traffic building on the approach to the M5, M7 interchange in Prestons. Once you get through that minor congestion, citybound on the M5 just past Currajong Road, you're in for a clear run further towards the city and to the airport. From Horningsea Park to Prestons, Kenton Valley Way has some traffic in both directions between Cowpasture Road and the Hume Motorway. Instead of worrying about what ifs, set your business up right with ANZ and start to wonder what's the best that could happen. Start your business right. Search ANZ Business Start Right. That's latest traffic. 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
8: Good morning, I'm Sasha Foote. The man tipped to be the UK's next Prime Minister has been formally sworn in as the MP for Makerfield, just hours after Sir Keir Starmer confirmed he's stepping down from the top job. Andy Burnham is widely expected to replace Sir Keir, who delivered an emotional speech from Downing Street, conceding he no longer has the backing of the Labour Party. European Commissioner's spokesperson Paola Pinho has paid tribute to Sir Keir on behalf of President Ursula von der Leyen.
9: To acknowledge the contribution of the UK and of the Prime Minister himself to make Europe and Ukrainian security stronger, notably through all his efforts in the Coalition of the Willing, through the efforts he's put in strengthening Europe's defence.
8: The opposition is accusing Australia Post of deceiving a parliamentary committee about a plan to close some of its outlets. A leaked business case shows the organisation plans to shut down or rationalise about 159 rural and regional outlets. This would involve the organisation either buying back licences or relocating postal services into retailers like pharmacies and newsagents. Tax-free wages are being flagged for apprentices by a federal government agency to attract more workers into trades. Build Skills Australia has proposed the tax-free threshold to be raised for apprentices in the construction trades. The agency says the move would help arrest a fall in apprentice numbers. The United States says Iran has agreed to let foreign nuclear inspectors into the regime during technical talks to end the conflict. The two sides intend to settle on a final deal within the next 60 days. Speaking after the first round, U.S. Vice President J.D. Vance says the Trump administration is most excited about Tehran's commitment on nuclear inspections.
10: And the first step in permanently denuclearizing or permanently ending a nuclear weapons program in Iran. And that's exactly what we wanted to do. That's exactly what we asked to happen. We made a lot of great progress on other nuclear talks.
8: A second wild bird has tested positive for the deadly H5 bird flu strain in W. And Grammy-winning record producer Clive Davis has died at the age of 94.
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8: Checking sport, a big blow to New South Wales ahead of State of Origin 3 with Rabbitohs centre Latrell Mitchell tearing his calf at training. South Sydney's medical staff believe it may be linked to the back injury which has been troubling him this season. A double from Lionel Messi has led Argentina to 2-0 win over Austria at the World Cup. That's 5 goals for Messi in just 2 games for the defending champions and makes him the all-time leading scorer at the FIFA World Cup. That is the very latest. I'm Sasha Foote.
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0: Looking at tots of 18 degrees today, mostly sunny. Currently, it's a chilly 5.5. 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

0: You're on MacArthur Breakfast on C91.3, 6:09. Welcome to your Tuesday. And well, if you're thinking of travelling, Australia has eased its travel warning for several Middle Eastern countries, including Qatar, the United Arab Emirates, Bahrain, Kuwait, and most of Israel. So that advice has changed from do not travel to reconsider your need to travel. And that's sort of what I was saying last week. Nothing to do with conflict, just to do with my father. So he's currently on a tour of Europe. Not all of Europe. The ones that his boat's taking him to. It's sort of a half-world cruise, I think they call it.
1: Yeah.
0: He's gone for a month, man. There's nothing worse than getting up at 3:30 in the a.m., yeah, looking at your phone and seeing a message from your dad. Greetings from Rome!
1: Oh, come on.
0: And you're like, oh, I love that you're out there living your best life. That really stings, man.
1: It hurts.
0: That really stings. I want to go to Italy. Here I am. Still working.
1: Battling on.
0: You brought me into this world. You should have brought me into Italy with you as well. Yeah, they're doing all the sort of Mediterranean stuff, and like they fly in and then they get on a boat and it takes them around, then they get off, go to another country, get on another boat.
1: Stop it.
0: Yeah, I know.
1: Does it sort of hurt to get those messages? Do you even want them, the morning from Rome?
0: Of course. No, yeah, of course I want
1: them. You do want them.
0: Yeah, look, deep down, I love that he's out there living his best life. Yeah. I do. It's just, you know, last week I was like, yeah, so how much is this costing? You're out for a month. I mean, have you done it on the cheap or?
1: What are we talking here?
0: And he's like, oh, you know, it wasn't bad. And I went, right, good, good. So on the cruises, what sort of, are we talking a balcony? What are we doing? And he's like, no, there's no, his partner doesn't like balconies. She doesn't want to see the sea, apparently.
1: Fair enough.
0: It makes her feel a bit weird, which is, anyway, you're on a boat, but whatever. And I went, oh, so you got no porthole, nothing. He's like, nah. And I'm like, good. Yeah. So nice. I'm mentally sort of checking that in.
1: Yeah.
0: And then
1: I'm
0: like, so. Are you staying in hotels or when you're at land? He's like, yeah. And I'm like, that's good. So what sort of star are we talking? What sort of star are we talking with the hotels? Are we talking? He's like, oh, you know, four and a half. I'm 4.5.
1: Ooh.
0: I'm like, right.
1: Yeah.
0: So is there any chance that you're going to do, like, special activities? Or
1: What are you doing?
0: What's the itinerary? And he's like, why are you so interested? And I said, I'm just interested, Dad. Just interested in what's going on with my inheritance. I mean,
1: there it is.
0: With your life. I want you to be a happy senior citizen.
1: That's right. You know,
0: I really do.
1: You're looking out for him.
0: Looking out for him.
1: Correct. For him.
0: Yeah. But you know, I mean, like, he's lived his life. I wouldn't say frugally, but he's always been someone who sort of counts his pennies. There's nothing like me and my mum. We're the spenders. So he's always been, and you know, I said to him, I said, you know, I applaud that you travel so much and you've created this life that you really want and you deserve it because you're the one who scrimped and sort of saved when we were growing up. You know, you were the disciplined one. So I said, but don't, it's not time to turn a new leaf now. Like, you know, you've always been that way. There's no point now sort of.
1: Yeah.
0: Sowing your wild oats. So you just, you know,
1: continue on that path.
0: Yeah. I mean, you do you, but, you know. Anyway, he's like, no, it'll be a good time. I'm going to have a good time. And I was like, yeah, good. So what are the specials? Have you looked at the specials today at lunch? I'm like, he's like, nah, I was going to get that crab pasta. I'm like, $50. Nah. I reckon, look, they're doing that. Oh, look, a club sandwich, $12.50.
1: What a bargain.
0: Oh, with your seniors discount. Look, that in, I reckon. I'd

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1: The Hume Motorway northbound has some more traffic gradually building from Brooks Road up to the M5 M7 interchange. Most of that traffic continuing citybound on the M5. It'll be mild from Preston through to Moorbank Avenue. Once you get past that mild congestion, though, it's still a clear run further to the airport. If you're headed from Glenfield to the city, Moorbank Avenue northbound is a clear run up to the M5 motorway. Nominations are now open for the 2027 Australian of the Year Awards. Who inspires you? Nominate now at australianoftheyear.org.au. That's the latest traffic. MacArthur's C91.3.
0: MacArthur Breakfast. 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
3: 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The boss will never know.
0: Today's Tradie Tune comes from a legend of a bloke who was born in 1949 in the Bronx, New York, raised on Long Island. He sold more than 150 million records worldwide and was inducted into the Rock and Roll Hall of Fame in 1999 and the Songwriters Hall of Fame in 1992. Now, there's a reason that we're playing him today. And, well, it's not a good reason. It's quite a sad reason. But you might have heard overnight that the, I mean, absolutely legendary producer, one of the most influential record executives in popular music, Clive Davis, passed away. Yeah, we had a good run. God, it was 94.
4: Good innings. Well done to him.
0: Not bad.
4: Yep.
0: Do you want to live that long?
4: I didn't feel like I'd want to. Yeah, I'd want to see, because I want to see what the future looks like. That's my thing.
0: What do you mean?
4: I'd get FOMO, you know. I want to see what the rest
0: of the... What, when you're dead?
4: No, but like, you know, I want to see what the future looks like. I don't want to miss out on stuff. There might be some cool invention or something going on later that, you know, we'll never see.
0: Oh, mate, I don't care.
4: Oh, you don't care?
0: Nah.
4: So you're happy to live in that sort of, like, you know, ignorant bubble?
0: Listen, I want to live as long as the money lasts. Not that
4: fair.
0: I'm loaded, yeah. But in any sense of the word. But once I can't live a life where I want to do what I want to do, that's it. See you later.
4: That's you know what? Fair enough.
0: Because what are you going to do?
4: Yeah. Once the money runs out, you sort of...
0: we already get paid fortnightly and I'm on a fortnightly rotation of legumes. I can't be in my 80s eating legumes.
4: Hey, it's legumes week, isn't it?
0: Not quite.
4: Oh, we're almost
0: not
4: there.
0: Not quite. But yeah, I mean, that's... Yeah, harsh. That is on the digestive system at that age. Can't be doing that.
4: Oh, it might be good for you. You never know.
0: Anyway, Clive Davis, known for huge artists like Whitney. He did R&B, soul gospel, Aretha Franklin, Alicia Keys, Dionne Warwick, just to name a few. Also, obviously, rock. He did rock and pop. Artists like Bruce and Janis Joplin and Aerosmith and Chicago. Dido. She's out there. Barry. He discovered, signed, developed, or revived the careers of all these artists and more.
4: Legends. I mean,
0: not even in country yet.
4: Ah,
0: he also
4: go.
0: Was involved with hip-hop. Notorious Big, Usher, TLC. Telling ya. But there was one guy he was involved with. The one that was born in the Bronx in New York. Who's just... Look, I could just go on and on about him. But I won't. But I could. Because it is my life. You know, the one that I want to live until the living good runs out and then I'm out. Old mate's over here, 95, because they just invented a flying car.
4: Yeah.
0: He looks up and he's like, aha, that's what I waited for my whole life. Carks it.
4: Yeah, that's what I mean. That's what I want.
0: Gets to the other side. I say to him, was it worth it, mate? He's like, no, it wasn't.
4: Yeah, it's good to know. Tick that box.

0: So it's a tradie tune on C91.3. We played that because Clive Davis passed away in that. Billy Joel is one of the many that he was involved with. So there you go. 1978, that song came out. Got to number 6 in Australia. Ah, your life, hey. 94, that's how old Clive Davis was. Nah, it's far too long for me. Far too long. I was talking to a family friend the other day about life and stuff because, you know, he's in his 70s. We call him Italian John. And I said to Italian John, we're having this conversation, like, you know, about mortality and stuff. It's just real, like, real hoot to hang out with me.
1: Very dark.
0: It's not dark at all. We're just realists.
1: Sure.
0: We're realists. So he's asking, you know, he's asking, like, how do you see your life and stuff? God bless him that he thinks I've got heaps of it left. And I was sort of, you know, like, oh, I was saying the same sort of premise, like, you know, as long as there's some cash in that. And but, you know, the way the world's going, I don't know, you know, will our kids ever be able to buy, well, I mean, his kids are grown adults, my child, ever be able to buy a house, you know, that sort of thing. We're talking about that. And he looks at me straight in the eye and he goes, you never know what's going to happen the next day. Something could change everything. And I thought, bloody Italian John, eh? He knows how to get me.
1: He's sort of like inspired.
0: Italian John knows how to inspire me, mate. He really does. Oh. So why he looks at me.
1: Yeah, I'll
0: with that Godfather
1: with
0: hairstyle.
1: Yeah, you believe what he's saying.
0: All gelled back. I believe what he's saying.
1: You lucky.
0: I mean, that was a week ago. Nothing's happened yet. But I'm hanging
1: coming.
0: In.
1: It's coming.
0: I'm hanging in. All right. Taylor Swift and tickets to the Minions is next. Italian John.
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11: The Hume Motorway northbound is getting busier from Brooks Road. More traffic building on the approach to the M5, M7 interchange. Most of that traffic is headed citybound on the M5. It's moderate from Preston's through to Heathcote Road. Still a clear run for the M7 motorway northbound and no problems from Currajong Road up to Elizabeth Drive. And through Leppington, Camden Valley Way northbound has some traffic building up in between Heath Road and Ingleburn Road. 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That's the latest traffic. MacArthur's C91.3.
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13: Good morning, I'm Sasha Foote. The man tipped to be the UK's next Prime Minister has been formally sworn in as the MP for Makerfield, just hours after Sir Keir Starmer confirmed he's stepping down from the top job. Andy Burnham is widely expected to replace Sir Keir, who delivered an emotional speech from Downing Street, conceding he no longer has the backing of the Labour Party. European Commissioner spokesperson Paola Pinho has paid tribute to Sir Keir on behalf of President Ursula von der Leyen.
14: To acknowledge the contribution of the UK and of the Prime Minister himself to make Europe and Ukrainian security stronger, notably through all his efforts in the coalition of the willing, through the efforts he's put in strengthening Europe's defence.
13: The opposition is accusing Australia Post of deceiving a parliamentary committee about a plan to close some of its outlets. A leaked business case shows the organisation plans to shut down or rationalise about 159 rural and regional outlets. This would involve the organisation either buying back licences or relocating postal services into retailers like pharmacies and newsagents. Tax-free wages are being flagged for apprentices by a federal government agency to attract more workers into trades. Build Skills Australia has proposed the tax-free threshold to be raised for apprentices in the construction trades. The agency says the move would help arrest a fall in apprentice numbers. The United States says Iran has agreed to let foreign nuclear inspectors into the regime during technical talks to end the conflict. The two sides intend to settle on a final deal within the next 60 days. Speaking after the first round, U.S. Vice President J.D. Vance says the Trump administration is most excited about Tehran's commitment on nuclear inspections.
15: And the first step in permanently denuclearizing or permanently ending a nuclear weapons program in Iran. And that's exactly what we wanted to do. That's exactly what we asked to happen. We made a lot of great progress on other nuclear talks.
13: A second wild bird has tested positive for the deadly H5 bird flu strain in W. And Grammy-winning record producer Clive Davis has died at the age of 94.
12: C91.3 Sport. 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
13: Checking sport, a big blow to New South Wales ahead of State of Origin 3 with Rabbitohs centre Latrell Mitchell tearing his calf at training. South Sydney's medical staff believe it may be linked to the back injury which has been troubling him this season. A double from Lionel Messi has led Argentina to 2-0 win over Austria at the World Cup. That's 5 goals for Messi in just 2 games for the defending champions and makes him the all-time leading scorer at the FIFA World Cup. That is the very latest. I'm Sasha Foote.
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0: Mostly sunny today, tops of 18 degrees. Tomorrow sunny and 19. Some showers about, much the same for your Thursday. Currently it's 6. 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
1: 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Would you like to be one of the first to see the Minions movie? 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
4: Oh,
1: Minions and Monsters hit cinemas Thursday. It's the story of how the Minions conquered Hollywood, became movie stars, lost everything, unleashed monsters onto the world, and then banded together to try and save the planet from the mayhem they just created. Wow, that's deep for a kids' movie.
5: You wrote a monster movie?
6: Come pick a kaiju.
5: What are you going to use for your monster?
1: Alright. Okay. Well, it's a good one for the kids, I guess.
7: It is.
1: I've not really ever been into the Minions, to be honest. I'll tell you who is, though. Pub Lunch. He told us yesterday. And I love that he's into the Minions.
7: Yeah, it's good.
1: Good on him.
7: Yeah, you know, it's good to have things that you like.
1: You see, he's not a drinker. Not that we are.
7: Yeah.
1: Drink responsibly.
7: Yeah, of course.
1: But, like, you need an escape.
7: Yeah, you need something.
1: You know, so for him, it's a Minions.
7: Yeah, yeah.
1: So God bless him.
7: It's good to have, you know, a world that you can just go into and forget about life for a little bit, you know?
1: It's nice to forget about life for a little bit.
7: And if that's the Minions, so be it.
1: In fact, the movie cinemas is probably the only place I don't look at my phone.
7: 100%, because you feel weird if you do get it out, so you're sort of forced to leave it in your pocket.
1: You feel weird, is that why?
7: Well, I feel like I'm doing the wrong thing. It sort of feels illegal. You know, it's one of those things that you do, but you look like a weirdo if you do it. I'm not getting my phone out. No way. Leaving that on Do Not Disturb. Don't get in touch with me.
1: You look like a weirdo.
7: Yeah. All
1: right. What do you mean?
7: Well, I think it's a little bit rude. You're going into
1: a
7: movie cinema.
1: Oh, it's a bit rude, but I think you look weird, do you?
7: Oh, you know, it's one of those things. It's like if you walk with a glass of water. That is, you're allowed to do it, but it looks wrong.
1: Oh,
7: I
1: see.
7: That's what I think for me, personally.
1: For a young man, you have a lot of strange rules that you put on yourself.
7: And guidelines. You know, I feel like I need guidelines.
1: Do you ever step outside
7: the
1: societal constraints that you put on oneself?
7: Look, I'm trying to. I'm trying to get better with that. You know, I'm trying to force myself to do things where I, you know, it's sort of not, I'm not overly comfortable with, because I feel like, you know, you need to do that. You need to stretch. And
1: hey, you do what you want, by the way.
7: No, I'm just asking.
1: I'm prying, if you will.
7: This is something I'm working on, because, you know, I keep doing sort of similar things. I need to do some more interesting stuff. That's why I was talking about going backpacking. You know, I need to get out of my comfort zone, that sort of thing. That's where I'm at, you know. I'm trying to push myself.
1: Right.
7: So that's my goals for sort of the rest of this year going into next year.
1: Sometimes I just like to let him talk and see what he comes out with.
7: Yeah.
1: You know.
7: It's
1: interesting because you seem to have a lot of your own rules about what you can and can't do, which is fine.
7: Yes.
1: Which is fine.
7: Yep.
1: But then you got this big unruly mo.
7: Yeah, but
1: it's
7: you know
1: not
7: what?
1: Like you didn't care
7: but
1: when it came to that.
7: That's part of it. I think that's part of it. You know,
1: is it?
7: That's me coming out of my comfort zone because, you know, I used to be clean shaven. Obviously. You know, I think it ages me a little bit, matures me a little bit more.
1: Oh, is that what it is?
7: You know, I've started drinking.
1: So it's a maturity mo.
7: Yeah, exactly. Like, you know, I started getting into red wine, you know, for example. There's another example. You know, cups of tea. I've been having cups of tea every day.
1: Right.
7: I've always, you know, liked a cuppa, but now I'm sort of having that daily cuppa, you know.
1: Okay.
7: Yeah. So that's where I'm at. I'm sort of trying
1: to
7: change
1: my
7: life.
1: You know when you think it's best when you don't ask. That's sort of
7: where we're sitting at the moment.
1: That's sort of where we're sitting.
7: Well, I thought it was interesting.
1: Well, listen, anything you say is interesting.
7: Good. I'm glad.
1: Hey, if you like the Minions, or even if you don't, but you'd like to go and see them, I've got a family pass. All you have to do is call me, 46289913. That's it.
7: That's all we got.
1: I feel like we had to sit through Jack's life, and that was enough.
7: That's a challenge in itself.
1: That was
7: yeah.
1: Hey, it was really good, man.
7: I thought it was interesting.
1: I'll remember that forever.

0: 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C91.3.
1: In Glenfield, there's reports of a breakdown. It's on Harrow Road, westbound, just on the approach to Canterbury Road. It's been a busy morning so far for the Hume Motorway northbound. Your current travel time to get from Narellan Road to the M5 M7 interchange is about 15 minutes. Further citybound on the M5, some moderate traffic, and you're looking at about a 30-minute trip from Preston's through to the main tunnel entry in Kingsgrove. It's Travel Tuesday, which means one day of exclusive online deals at Flight Centre. Fly, stay, cruise, tour and more. Today only, visit flightcentre.com.au. That's the latest traffic. 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
3: Oh, my God.
4: John from Narellan, how are you, mate?
5: I'm really good, Ellie. How are you?
4: Oh, not bad. You know, just listening to Jack and his life plans.
5: Cup of tea?
4: Yeah, his cup of tea. You got any advice for a young lad, John?
5: He needs to get a life.
4: Well, you know, yep. Cool. Hey, you've got the tickets to the Minions. Well
5: Excellent.
4: Done.
5: Thank you.
4: You enjoy, my friend, and I shall pass that on to the young man.
5: Excellent. Thank you.
4: See
5: Have a
4: you,
5: great
4: John.
5: One.
4: You too. More tickets to the Minions tomorrow. Remember, it hits cinemas Thursday. You can go check it out at Event Cinemas.
6: Oh, there's nothing wrong with drinking tea, is there?
4: No, not at all.
6: Yeah.
4: Not wrong with cuppa. I just gave you some advice off the top of your head.
6: Yeah, but that's
4: off
6: okay.
4: Off the top of his head.
6: That's all good.
4: Yeah.
6: You know, but I just thought, you know, cups of tea, that's good. You know, it's getting out of your comfort zone sort of thing, is it? Glass of red.
4: Again. Why did I ask?
6: Quite like Shiraz. What's the problem with liking a glass of Shiraz?
4: It's the last time you had a glass of Shiraz.
6: Maybe a month ago.
4: Okay,
6: that's not
4: mate.
6: That's the point.
4: Yeah, all right.
6: That's not the point.
4: Having a sip of mum's doesn't count.
0: MacArthur Breakfast. MacArthur Breakfast. Ali Redondo. Locally owned for a number of years. That'd be a big number. Yeah. C91.3.
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0: stink season. Noah Kahan, you're a MacArthur Breakfast on C91.3. You make me laugh, Jack. You really do. Off air. You say some funny things.
1: It's where I shine, really. Off air is really where I excel.
0: Oh, when that mic's off.
1: I'm saying some crackers.
0: Buddy. Only kidding, mate.
1: Oh, thank you.
0: You make work fun.
1: Oh, you know.
0: Yeah, it's
1: part of it.
0: That's so a story the other day. Hey, it's a Tuesday.
1: It is.
0: You know? So.
1: Bear with us.
0: Just got a message from C and she said, she said, you're blossoming.
1: Good. Thank you, C. That's the sort of encouragement I need.
0: Yep.
1: Let me blossom, you know?
0: Yeah, you blossom away there, you little hibiscus. I saw this story the other day. Scientists have created the first bag made out of T-Rex.
1: Sorry, a bag made out of T-Rex.
0: Dead set.
1: Right.
0: Yeah.
1: Okay.
0: The first T-Rex leather bag. It's going to be sold, auctioned. Actually, it's already been auctioned. It went at 500,000 euros.
1: Okay. That seems cheap for a T-Rex bag.
0: 500,000 euros.
1: Oh, euros. Yeah,
0: that's
1: probably
0: a lot. I mean, you know, it's not that much to look at. It's just sort of, it looks like Indiana Jones satchel. I mean, it's got a strap with like a DNA sort of shaped.
1: Oh, yeah.
0: Strap.
1: Yeah.
0: You know,
1: okay.
0: Nothing much to look at. How do you know that's made of T-Rex leather? I mean, come on. Are we falling for anything these days? It's apparently made of traces of collagen from a 67-million-year-old Tyrannosaurus rex found in the U.S. It's an American T-Rex.
1: Why are we doing that? What are we doing that
0: for? There's clearly a market for it, isn't there?
1: It's clearly a market.
0: Someone's paying 500,000 euros. But how do you know it's real T-Rex?
1: Yeah.
0: Like, what, are you getting it? How do we know? Has anyone ever seen a T-Rex?
1: Yeah.
0: I know we've got the things. What are they? The dinosaur bones and this
1: bones,
0: and that.
1: Yeah.
0: I know we've got that. But how do you prove that?
1: Yeah.
0: I mean, knowing my luck, man, because it's like the first time I bought a designer bag, right? You finally get one. You finally get yourself a T-Rex bag and everyone's like, that's a fake. That's a fake. That's not a real T-Rex. So how do you know what a real T-Rex is?
1: You can smell it. You know, you can smell the T-Rex. Because, you know, you can smell real leather. It's like that.
0: Are you all right?
1: I don't know.
0: This must be part of the blossom. Oh, God, it's going to be one of those days, I think.
1: Yeah, I feel it.
0: Yeah. Olivia Dean's on the way. Kenny Loggins, Three Doors Down. Anyway, we'll chuck that up in the story so you can have a look at what a T-Rex bag looks like.
1: Yeah.
0: You can get them on Shein for about $7.50.
1: The coffees.
0: Yeah, it's good. Yeah.
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8: In Campbelltown, Narellan Road has a little bit of traffic in both directions in between Gilchrist Drive and Appen Road. Morrissey Bypass, no big issues, all moving well. And Campbelltown Road northbound through Woodbine up to the Hume Motorway is a pretty clear run. Still some traffic northbound on the Hume Motorway on the approach to the M5, M7 interchange. And some traffic headed citybound on the M5. The thickest part of that traffic is between Heathcote Road and Fairford Road. After that, still a pretty clear run into the city. You're looking at about 30 minutes to get from Preston's to the main tunnel entry in Kingsgrove. In need of some sun, go somewhere different with AirAsia. This week, score up to 20% off flights to Kuala Lumpur and beyond. Book your escape now at airasia.com. That's the latest traffic. 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
9: Good morning, I'm Sasha Foote. The United Kingdom will soon welcome its seventh leader in just over a decade. Prime Minister Sir Keir Starmer has announced his resignation as Labour leader so the party can choose his replacement by September. Australia's PM, Anthony Albanese, says Sir Keir can be proud of his achievements during his time in office. The federal government and animal health officials are working through reports of seabirds after two migratory seabirds tested positive to a deadly strain of avian influenza. Dozens of sick or dead birds are being reported to authorities in WA following the detection of the H5N1 strain. But Chief Veterinarian Beth Cookson says it is too soon to tell if it's a result of the disease.
10: There are no indications of mass mortality, so can't say that there's a high level of suspicion of any of those reports at this stage. We would expect a baseline level of deaths in wild populations at any time.
9: Two men and a woman have been charged with murder following a fatal stabbing in Geelong. Police say a fight broke out between five people outside a home at Snore Lane just after midday on Sunday. A 30-year-old man sustained critical injuries and died at the scene. A Queensland man is due to face court accused of sending threatening emails and voicemails to a federal parliamentarian. Federal police raided the 33-year-old's home at Gympie after receiving a report from the parliamentarian's electoral office. Trust in the United States to act responsibly has fallen to the lowest level in the history of Lowy Institute national polling. The 22nd annual survey shows trust in China rose 8 points from last year's results, with the majority of Australians seeing Beijing as an economic partner over a security threat. The think tank's Charles Lyons-Jones says only 1 in 5 respondents had confidence in US President Donald Trump.
11: Australians dislike Donald Trump and disapprove of his policies. 60% of Australians have no confidence at all in the President of the United States to do the right thing in world affairs.
9: The US Vice President says talks with Iran have created a good foundation for a successful final deal to end the war. J.D. Vance says Tehran has agreed to allow nuclear inspectors back into its country, a key demand of the international community. And the Queensland and New South Wales governments will
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9: Checking sport, Latrell Mitchell's rescue mission for New South Wales is over. There were hopes that the Rabbitohs centre could be parachuted into the Origin squad for the Game 3 decider, but a torn calf means he'll be sidelined for the next 2 weeks. Titans star Jaden Campbell is praising rookie halfback Zane Harrison after his match-winning performance against the Panthers. And Lionel Messi has added another accomplishment to his glistening football CV, now the greatest goal scorer in FIFA World Cup history. That's the latest. I'm Sasha Foote.
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0: Looking at a mild day today, tops of 18 degrees, mostly sunny, some light winds about. Tomorrow is much the same, but some showers on the forecast. Currently it's 6 degrees. You're on C91.3. Oh no! Time for TikTok at 7 o'clock. It's where we explore the weird and wonderful world of TikTok. What's trending? What's going viral? What are your TikTok tunes? And it is World Cup week. There's a a lot of TikToks floating around about World Cup and I'm loving it. Now, this one I love just because of the pettiness. The pettiness of FIFA. So, World Cup, some of the games, majority of the games, I would say, being held in the Levi's Stadium. But FIFA does not mess around when it comes to sponsorship deals. So, in this video, you'll see, like, even the condiment station where all the sauces are, they obviously didn't pay the rights to be there. They're just using the produce. So they cover it all up. You can't see if that's Heinz or Waddy's or does Waddy's even still exist? I don't know. No idea. So, but they took it to a new level when it's called Levi's Stadium, but Levi's didn't pay to be part of the World Cup. So they covered Levi's. So they literally got like a tarp on the stadium and covered the word Levi's. So obviously Levi's jeans are like, well, that's rude. What are we going to do about that? And I love what they did about that. They've got a truck, a billboard truck, circulating the stadium with a circulating. Is that the right word?
1: Yeah, you got
0: it. Oh, yeah, I just had a brain spasm. Circulating the stadium, and it's literally their Levi's brand, but it's a picture of their Levi's logo covered with a blanket, and it says nothing to see here.
1: Oh, it's so good. So good.
0: It's just going around. Oh, so good. I loved it. I mean, I guess FIFA's it's probably the most watched thing in the world
1: Absolutely.
0: At the moment.
1: Absolutely, yeah.
0: So if you're not paying for it.
1: It's a lot of money.
0: Nothing to see here. I like it. So let's go back to 2005 where Katie Tunstall wrote a song and suddenly she could see.

0: Tom Sewell. That was your TikTok tune on C91.3. We play that because suddenly I see, which is what you can't see, the Levi's Stadium logo that FIFA covered because they hadn't paid sponsorship rights. It's literally called the Levi's Stadium, but they thought, nah, they haven't paid anything. So just put a blanket over it, whacked a blanket over it. Loved it.
1: So good, man.
0: Oh, and then Levi's is just driving around with a portable billboard with a literal Levi's logo covered in a blanket saying nothing to see here. It's very clever. It's a very clever retort. Well done, Levi's. Well done. Durable jeans. Good advertising strategies. I'm here with it. You a petty person?
1: I'm actually not. No, I sort of let things go. I've learned to do that. I'm just letting things go.
0: Right.
1: Yeah, are you?
0: What do you reckon?
1: Maybe a tad. Maybe a tad.
0: I've been known to sort of dabble in the pettiness from time to time.
1: You know, that's okay. You're allowed to, I think. You know, it's fine.
0: Why do you seem so nervous?
1: Because I'm scared to say the wrong thing. That's why. I'm scared to say the wrong thing.
0: Right.
1: Yeah.

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1: From Preston through to Padstow, the M5 motorway citybound is getting busier. Your current travel time from the interchange in Preston's in Horningsea Park, the Cowpasture Road, Bringelly Road, Camden Valley Way intersection has some traffic building up in all directions, but it is all moving. What can you do in 2 minutes? 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That's latest traffic. 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
0: Day the 23rd of June in 1894, the International Olympic Committee was founded, the old IOC. In 1975, Alice Cooper falls off stage in Vancouver and breaks six ribs. In 1980, on this day, The David Letterman Show debuts on NBC TV in the daytime. In 1989, on this day, Batman. Not this one, though. The one directed by Tim Burton. That came out with Michael Keaton and Jack Nicholson. I mean, arguably the best Batman, sorry. The one with Heath Ledger was also really good, but, I mean, I sort of believe Michael Keaton as a Batman hero, and he looked like an accountant. But I went with it, you know? I bought the story, and Jack Nicholson as a Joker. Come on, that was brilliant. Absolutely brilliant. Speaking of brilliant, on this day in 1994,

comfortable. People are dribbling. You know, that's what's happening when you slay. There's, you don't want to miss a thing. I don't believe it. There's no believability factor. And it was more believable, Michael Keaton as Batman. That was more believable than Aerosmith not wanting to miss a thing. In 2004, on this day, Bob Dylan... accepts the honorary doctorate of music degree from the University of St Andrews, Scotland's oldest university. In 2016, on this day, the UK leaves the EU, the Brexit. In 2021, on this day, Britney Spears... Thank you, Britney. She requests a judge end her court-ordered conservatorship. And the judge stated, I think this conservatorship is abusive. So there you go. She got out of it. 2021, God, that feels like it was just the other day. Today is National Let It Go Day, International Olympic Day, and International Women in Engineering Day. On to celebrity birthdays. Australian actor Joel Edgerton, he's 52, and Jason Mraz.

Anyway, he is 49 today. On to our local legend celebrating. Somebody's going to win a cake thanks to Cake Biz and Norellen. Sarah Carter from Spring Farm. She's the big 40 today. Charlotte Demiri from Blair Athol is 13. Amber Cotton Gale from Ambervale is 29. Avani Sky Sinton from Claymore is 6 today. Jade Edwards from Buxton is 33. And Havana Cramp from Raby is 8. But there can only be one winner. And the winner of the cake, thanks to Cake Biz and Norellen, is Amber Cotton Gale from Ambervale. Word on to you, if you'd like to register for MacArthur Birthdays, you can head to our website, c913.com.au. But, you know, it is Jason Mraz's birthday, but I can't. I just can't. Oh, God. I don't know what it is about this song. Was it overplayed? Anyway, he had another really great song. Came out in 2003. It's called The Remedy. I Won't Worry. Fantastic. Real good. Really sort of inspirational. Jason Mraz. This should be a wedding song.

0: Turner on MacArthur Breakfast on C91.3, and I played that because he is 49 today. So happy birthday, mate. Good on ya. Alex Warren's on the way, and your chance to win the Ultimate Eagles Legacy Experience as a tribute show. It's coming to West Leagues this Friday. You'll win yourself a double pass and dinner on us. That's a Friday night on us. Watch some great music, have some free dinner. Mate, nothing tastes better than free. All right, that's coming up next.
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12: Through Smeaton Grange and Currans Hill, Narellan Road is getting busier in the direction of Mount Annan and on the approach to the Hume Motorway. A little busy, but moving. The Hume Motorway busy on the approach to the M5, M7 interchange. Most of that traffic headed citybound on the M5. The thickest part of that traffic is from Moorbank Avenue to Heathcote Road. After that, though, it's still a pretty moderate run to the airport, and your travel time is a bit over 30 minutes from Preston through to Kingsgrove. In Hoxton Park, Cow Pasture Road is seeing some traffic in both directions in between Carriage Road and the M7 motorway. 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That's the latest traffic. MacArthur's C91.3.
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13: Good morning, I'm Sasha Foote. The United Kingdom will soon welcome its seventh leader in just over a decade. Prime Minister Sir Keir Starmer has announced his resignation as Labour leader so the party can choose his replacement by September. Australia's PM Anthony Albanese says Sir Keir can be proud of his achievements during his time in office. The federal government and animal health officials are working through reports of seabirds after two migratory seabirds tested positive to a deadly strain of avian influenza. Dozens of sick or dead birds are being reported to authorities in WA following the detection of the H5N1 strain. But Chief Veterinarian Beth Cookson says it is too soon to tell if it's a result of the disease.
14: There are no indications of mass mortality, so can't say that there's a high level of suspicion of any of those reports at this stage. We would expect a baseline level of deaths in wild adult populations at any time.
13: Two men and a woman have been charged with murder following a fatal stabbing in Geelong. Police say a fight broke out between five people outside a home at Nor Lane just after midday on Sunday. A 30-year-old man sustained critical injuries and died at the scene. A Queensland man is due to face court accused of sending threatening emails and voicemails to a federal parliamentarian. Federal police raided the 33-year-old's home at Gympie after receiving a report from the parliamentarian's electoral office. Trust in the United States to act responsibly has fallen to the lowest level in the history of Lowy Institute national polling. The 22nd annual survey shows trust in China rose 8 points from last year's results, with the majority of Australians seeing Beijing as an economic partner over a security threat. The think tank's Charles Lyons-Jones says only 1 in 5 respondents had confidence in US President Donald Trump.
15: Australians dislike Donald Trump and disapprove of his policies. 60% of Australians have no confidence at all in the President of the United States to do the right thing in world affairs.
13: The US Vice President says talks with Iran have created a good foundation for a successful final deal to end the war. J.D. Vance says Tehran has agreed to allow nuclear inspectors back into its country, a key demand of the international community. And the Queensland and New South Wales governments will
11: see 91.3 Sport. 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
13: Checking sport, Latrell Mitchell's rescue mission for New South Wales is over. There were hopes that the Rabbitohs centre could be parachuted into the Origin squad for the Game 3 decider, but a torn calf means he'll be sidelined for the next 2 weeks. Titans star Jaden Campbell is praising rookie halfback Zane Harrison after his match-winning performance against the Panthers. And Lionel Messi has added another accomplishment to his glistening football CV, now the greatest goal scorer in FIFA World Cup history. That's the latest. I'm Sasha Foote.
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0: Mostly sunny today, tops of 18 degrees. Still pretty chilly though. It's just under 7 degrees. You're on C91.3.

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0: 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It's happening this Friday at West's Lee Club. It's going to be a great night. All the timeless hits. Sit down. Take it easy. See what I did there? That's one of the Eagles songs, you see. We also throw in dinner. So you and a mate have a night out. Dinner on us. It's real good. So if you'd like to win this, all you have to do is play Birds the Word. We're going to have a Eagles song here. We've removed one of the words and replaced it with an eagle noise. If you can tell me what the word is we've replaced, you win the prize. Okay, we all got that, right? That was it. You want to hear the eagle again? Okay. I enjoyed it. If you want the tickets and the dinner, call me 46289 913.

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1: Through Smeaton Grange and Currens Hill, Narellan Road is getting busier in the direction of Mount Annan and on the approach to the Hume Motorway. A little busy, but moving. The Hume Motorway busy on the approach to the M5, M7 interchange. Most of that traffic headed citybound on the M5. The thickest part of that traffic is from Moorbank Avenue to Heathcote Road. After that, though, it's still a pretty moderate run to the airport, and your travel time is a bit over 30 minutes from Preston through to Kingsgrove. In Hoxton Park, Cow Pasture Road is seeing some traffic in both directions in between Currens Road and the M7 motorway. 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That's the latest traffic. 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

0: Your start date tonight, you're on MacArthur Breakfast on C91.3, and we played that because we're giving away tickets to the Ultimate Eagles Legacy Tribute Show happening this Friday at West Leagues Club. So more chances to win that tomorrow. But music publication over in the States just named the Eagles as the best band of the 70s. Controversial. I mean, you got to like it. You got to be into that sort of vibe. I think they're definitely out there. The best, though? Oh, I know.
1: There's so many. I mean, Led Zeppelin I would put into that category. I think they're my favourite from the 70s, maybe.
0: Who?
1: Led Zeppelin. Yeah, or Pink Floyd. There's another massive one.
0: I mean, those big bands that came out in the 70s.
1: Fleetwood Mac.
0: Yeah, but because we're giving away tickets, I'm going to agree with it. Sounds like a good idea.
1: Just roll with it.
0: Yeah, why not?

0: and trust fall. You're on MacArthur Breakfast on C91.3. And speaking of fall, that's a bit harsh, actually. The PM has stepped down Keir Starmer, or Sir Keir Starmer. He's a sir. Wasn't he leading Labor? And he's a sir? Anyway, what do I know? So he stepped down from the party because basically the party don't back him anymore. He held quite an emotional address. Here's a bit of it.
1: The question my party is asking now is whether I am best placed to lead us into the next general election. I have heard the answer of my parliamentary party to that question, and I accept that answer with good grace. Every decision I've taken has been about putting the country I love first. That is why I will resign as leader of the Labour Party.
0: Right, so there you go. He's out. He's resigning. His party's not interested in him anymore.
2: Not backing him.
0: I mean, isn't he like the sixth changeover in a decade?
2: Yeah, they had that with the Conservative side as well. There was Theresa May and there was David Cameron. There was a bunch of different prime ministers in there as well. So I don't know what they're doing over there.
0: So Andy Burnham. Is the guy who's sort of set to take over. So we'll see what happens there. But yeah, I mean, 10 Downing's just sort of not what it used to be, is it?
2: Oh, no.
0: It doesn't seem like the gig that anybody actually wants. I'm going to say, though, I mean, I'm not much into British politics, but, like, I'm going to miss saying Keir Starmer. I don't know what it was about his name. I just enjoyed saying it. It sort of sounds like like an evil overlord, you know, like Keir Starmer. I'm not saying he is. Guy's had about enough of a day. I don't have to add insult to injury. It's not what I'm saying. It's nothing about the bloke. It's just his name, you know. He's got one of those names. Gosh, Starmer. Now he's a sir. I find out he's a sir. He's a bloody sir. Jeez. Sir Starmer. I mean, that's got some grit to it, doesn't it?
2: It does.
0: It really does. Anyway, he's lost his job and we're going to announce the finalists for MacArthur's Best Pie. So, world keeps turning. It really does. World keeps turning. So we've counted your votes, we've tallied your votes, and coming up next we're going to announce, as I said, the finalists of MacArthur's Best Pie. Who will it be? Well, the answer may shock you. It may not. You'll have to keep listening to find out. Anastasia's on the way. We're going to play some Hootie and the Blowfish and Rick Springfield. It's all on the way as well. We're catching up with Greg Copeland close to 9 o'clock. We're talking all things real estate. Keir Starmer. Is that what I mean? I miss saying it already. Keir Starmer. Got to get it out again. Keir Starmer. Just once more.
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9: For Smeaton Grange and Currans Hill, Narellan Road is starting to feel a pinch and some traffic coming off the Camden Bypass, making things move slowly for Narellan Road moving towards the Hume Motorway. Moderate traffic for the Hume Motorway northbound from Narellan Road to the M5 M7 interchange. You'll make that trip in about 15 minutes and most of that traffic is headed citybound on the M5 and some moderate congestion from Currajong Road through to Heathcote Road. The M7 motorway, a clear run from Currajong Road up to Elizabeth Drive, and in Cecil Hills, remember the new on and off ramps are now open for direct access between the M7 and M12 motorway to Western Sydney Airport. $20 million could be yours with Oz Lotto. Grab a ticket now. It could be kinda life-changing. 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That's the latest traffic in Carthage C91.3.
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11: Hello, I'm Sasha Foote. The Albanese government says Sir Keir Starmer has been a very good friend of Australia, especially during AUKUS negotiations. Sir Keir has resigned as UK Prime Minister just 2 years after being elected. He's been dealing with immigration problems, a struggling economy and soaring crime rates. Deputy Prime Minister Richard Marles says politics is a hard business.
12: Keir has been a great friend of Australia. He's been a great partner with us in terms of the progress of AUKUS, and obviously this is a matter for Britain and we'll see how it plays out over the coming weeks and months, but we very much appreciate his support of the relationship with Australia and his support for AUKUS.
11: Six people who were exposed to hantavirus on a cruise ship are now on their way home. The group has been isolating in a quarantine facility outside Perth since last month. Authorities in WA are investigating nearly 60 reports of dead or sick birds after testing confirmed 2 cases of the H5N1 avian strain. Australia has, up until this point, managed to keep the variant out of the country. The Invasive Species Council's Dr. Carol Brown is warning once the disease spreads to our wildlife, it becomes nearly impossible to contain.
13: It's really likely to be the biggest and the most complex wildlife emergency Australia's faced. We can expect large-scale deaths, and unfortunately we've got lots of threatened species in Australia and they face further endangerment.
11: The Lowy Institute's 22nd annual poll shows most Australians now view the government's relationship with China as more important than ties with the US. Trust in the Trump administration to act responsibly in world affairs fell to 31%, the lowest level in the history of the survey. The United States says a great deal of progress has been made during talks with Iran to reach a final deal to end the war. Iranian leaders are understood to have agreed to allow nuclear inspectors back into their country. Also making news, government agency Build Skills Australia is considering tax-free wages for apprentices in an effort to attract more workers into trades. A study has found fears about climate change and global warming are leading to fewer young Australians wanting children. And famed US music industry executive and record producer Clive Davis has died aged 94. He signed many of the defining musicians of the 20th century.
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11: Checking Sport, Blues Origin great Mark Geyer believes there's no way Latrell Mitchell can be picked for the Game 3 decider after tearing his calf at training. Mitchell will miss South Sydney's game against Parramatta on Thursday night and is in serious doubt for their clash with Penrith next week. Knights veteran Dane Gagai has been linked to a return of the Broncos, and Argentina has defeated Austria 2-0 at the FIFA World Cup. Both goals from Lionel Messi. Live now, Graeme Arnold's Iraq is taking on France. That's the latest. I'm Sasha Foote.
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0: Mostly sunny today, tops of 18 degrees. Tomorrow is much the same with some showers about. Currently it's 7. 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
2: You're the best.
0: Our best of series continues. We are on the hunt for MacArthur's best pie. So over the last 3.5 days, you have been vigorously voting for the best pie in MacArthur. We thank you very, very much for your votes and for getting involved. And we have now come to the point where we're going to announce the finalists. So the votes have been tallied, and the finalists are... Bloody hell, this thing doesn't end.
3: It's just keep going.
0: It's still going.
3: Wow.
0: Appen Bakery and Waminda Bakery. There you go. As voted by you, they are the finalists for MacArthur's Best Pie. So you know what you have to do. It is up now on our Facebook page. Go and vote for who you think should take out this heralded title of MacArthur's Best Pie. I mean, we go visit them, eat their produce, we give them a trophy. It's totally worth it. You get a certificate too. Pretty sure it's in a frame. I don't know, we sprung the frame this time around. I think we did.
3: Surely.
0: So go and vote, right, MacArthur? We need you to say who the best pie is. So again, they were... No, I'm not doing that again.
3: Here we go.
0: Appen Bakery and Waminda Bakery. They are your finalists. So go and vote. It's up now. Where is MacArthur's best pie? In my mouth is the answer. Fabulous. Go and vote.

0: Al Smith and Gold, you're at MacArthur Breakfast on C91.3, and who's going to take our gold and MacArthur's best pie? I tell you what, it's an absolute fight. Voting's already started. It's very exciting. So the finalists, in case you just joined us, are Appin Bakery and Waminda Bakery, as voted by you. So head to our Facebook page and vote. They are dead heat at the moment. Dead heat. Well, this is anyone's game. It's so exciting. I mean, the World Cup, MacArthur's best pie. I can hardly contain myself. Really. Exciting stuff.
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2: The Hume Motorway northbound has seen some moderate traffic from Brooks Road up to the M5 M7 interchange. Now we have reports of a crash. It's just on the M5 motorway northbound, just past Camden Valley Way, and that's likely to push your travel time on the M5 motorway citybound from Preston through to the main tunnel entry in Kingsgrove a bit closer to 40 minutes. From Horningsea Park to Preston's, Ken Valley Way is seeing some patchy traffic in both directions in between Cow Pasture Road and the Hume Motorway. 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That's latest traffic, MacArthur's C91.3.
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0: You're on MacArthur Breakfast on C91.3, 20 past 8 for your Tuesday morning. Little chilly, that's okay. It's going to get warmer. Not much warmer, only 18 degrees. But hey, hang in there. We love the Southwest. We represent for it. There's a reason I'm saying that. New study's been done. It's ranked Australian regions based on 17 lifestyle factors, including restaurants, nightlife, events, culture, fitness, and recreation, to identify the country's most entertaining and most boring places to live. Now, coming in as the most entertaining is Sydney City and Inner South Sydney. Coming in as the most boring places to live, regions, sadly, we have come in third. Second of the most boring was Blacktown, and then first of the most boring, as voted by this particular study, was Sydney's Inner Southwest, which is like Roselands, Punch Bowl, Campsie, that sort of area. But we have come in at third of the most boring regions. Now, this was based on per capita, relatively few restaurants and cafes, very limited nightlife options, lower numbers of bars, clubs and entertainment venues, and fewer arts, cultural and recreational attractions compared with inner city areas. Come on, mate, you mean at the Billabong? What are you talking about? There's heaps of stuff there. It's fantastic.
1: That's right.
0: You got the Billabong, got the Arts Centre, places to go. What about Camden? It's full of pubs. It's full of pubs. It's pubs everywhere.
1: I don't know what they're talking about.
0: I'm offended by this study.
1: So am I.
0: You know? What? No, you don't count. You live in Liverpool.
1: No, I'm still the Southwest. Proud to be from the Southwest.
0: Just.
1: It's the borderline. And I'm trying to extend that border.
0: You are. But, I mean, come on. Like, how is it? It's beautiful out here. I mean, Inner Sydney won as the most entertaining place. Of course it did. Because it's in the middle of Sydney. I mean, if you're not pulling number one, what are you doing there? You've got to be pulling number one. You can keep Sydney, mate. I'm not interested at all. I mean, boring is just all in the eye of the beholder, isn't it? Whether you're bored or entertained. Oh, what's Sydney got? Smog? You can keep that. Pollution? Not interested in that. Congestion? No parking spots? Not interested in any of that, Sydney. You can keep it. I mean, Rose Bay double pay or whatever they say. Do you know what I mean? You go to those areas, very, very, very expensive out there. I'm not interested in that. I'd much rather be here. And I mean, there is nothing boring about Southwest Sydney, apart from all those fabulous places I just said that you can go. There's more as well. I just can't stay here all morning and, you know, reel them off. It's what you make it, isn't it? I mean, we have beautiful weather out here, ample parking, which is a real thing for me if you haven't noticed. Going anywhere unless there is allocated parking spots. If I've got to do reverse double park collateral damage sort of parking, I'm not doing it. I'm not doing it. I'm not in for that. It's lots of parking here. You want to go somewhere, you want to Uber or you don't want to drive. It's all very close together. It's

0: 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Rick Springfield's on the way. We're going to update your traffic news and weather for you shortly as well. And Rick Springfield's still performing. Mate, I saw him the other day, like a concert he was in. He's still pretty, like, fit for an older lad.
1: Oh, he's doing well.
0: Good on him. I don't know whether he ever got Jesse's girl, but probably should count his lucky stars he didn't. Because he looks like a happy man.
1: Good on him.
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6: Through Currens Hill, Narellan Road is really bumper to bumper in between Hartley Road and Tramway Drive on the approach to the Hume Motorway. The Hume Motorway northbound still building some traffic up to the M5, M7 interchange. Just past Camden Valley Way, northbound onto the M5, there's reports of an accident, and that's adding to a very busy morning citybound on the M5. In Cashoola, also reports of a breakdown. It's on Kendall Drive. Kendall Drive just on the westbound approach to Boulderwood Pathway. In Preston's, also very heavy congestion, and that's eastbound from Bonera Road up to the Hume Motorway Junction. 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That's latest traffic. 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
7: Hello, I'm Sasha Foote. The Albanese government says Sir Keir Starmer has been a very good friend of Australia, especially during AUKUS negotiations. Sir Keir has resigned as UK Prime Minister just 2 years after being elected. He's been dealing with immigration problems, a struggling economy and soaring crime rates. Deputy Prime Minister Richard Marles says politics is a hard business.
8: Keir has been a great friend of Australia. He's been a great partner with us in terms of the progress of AUKUS. And obviously this is a matter for Britain, and we'll see how it plays out over the coming weeks and months. But we very much appreciate his support of the relationship with Australia and his support for AUKUS.
7: Six people who were exposed to hantavirus on a cruise ship are now on their way home. The group has been isolating in a quarantine facility outside Perth since last month. Authorities in WA are investigating nearly 60 reports of dead or sick birds after testing confirmed 2 cases of the H5N1 avian strain. Australia has, up until this point, managed to keep the variant out of the country. The Invasive Species Council's Dr. Carol Brown is warning once the disease spreads to our wildlife, it becomes nearly impossible to contain.
9: It's really likely to be the biggest and the most complex wildlife emergency Australia's faced. We can expect large-scale deaths, and unfortunately we've got lots of threatened species in Australia and they face further endangerment.
7: The Lowy Institute's 22nd annual poll shows most Australians now view the government's relationship with China as more important than ties with the US. Trust in the Trump administration to act responsibly in world affairs fell to 31%, the lowest level in the history of the survey. The United States says a great deal of progress has been made during talks with Iran to reach a final deal to end the war. Iranian leaders are understood to have agreed to allow nuclear inspectors back into their country. Also making news, government agency Build Skills Australia is considering tax-free wages for apprentices in an effort to attract more workers into trades. A study has found fears about climate change and global warming are leading to fewer young Australians wanting children. And famed US music industry executive and record producer Clive Davis has died aged 94. He signed many of the defining musicians of the 20th century.
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7: Checking sport, Blues origin great Mark Geyer believes there's no way Latrell Mitchell can be picked for the Game 3 decider after tearing his calf at training. Mitchell will miss South Sydney's game against Parramatta on Thursday night and is in serious doubt for their clash with Penrith next week. Knights veteran Dane Gagai has been linked to a return to the Broncos, and Argentina has defeated Austria 2-0 at the FIFA World Cup, both goals from Lionel Messi. Live now, Graeme Arnold's IROC is taking on France. That's the latest. I'm Sasha Foote.
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11: Mostly sunny today, tops of 18 degrees, some light winds about. Currently it's 9. You're on C 91.3. 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
1: Allie's Big Banger. Allie's Big Banger.
0: It is time for Allie's Big Banger. We do this every day around this time, and it's what that bloke said, a sick epic banger. Doesn't have to be a rock banger, though. It just has to have what we like to call
2: bangability.
0: And this week, because we're on the search for MacArthur's best pie, we're doing the tasty tune. And if you haven't yet, go and vote because we announced the finalists earlier this morning. You guys have been ferociously voting. So we announced the finalists. And they were Appin Bakery and Waminda Bakery. So make sure you go and make your vote count. Go and vote for who you think should take out MacArthur's best pie. I mean, people are voting. It really, look, one of them is surging ahead at this point, but it really is anybody's game. It's early, do you know what I mean? It's first half of the World Cup. That's what it is. It's anyone's game. A couple of goals. You never know. You never know who's going to take it. So make sure you go and vote. Appin Bakery and Waminda Bakery, who will win. Voting will close tomorrow morning. So don't delay. Vote today.
3: Oh, I like that.
0: Thanks.
3: Little slogan. It's good.
0: It's almost as good as the world's longest drum roll. Anyway, what is our tasty tune today? Well, you think of things tasty, and I mean, who doesn't like a song that came out in 2003, which was all about the only way to drink milk? Shaken? Yeah, let's go with that.

0: Tasty tune on C91.3, back to 2003. Got to number two in Australia off the album Tasty. It was meant to be played, wasn't it? Really? Great song. I remember, you know, shaking around at that. I just had a baby, so it probably wasn't the best sight. But, hey, I gave it everything I had. You know what I'm saying? Good. And I'm not a fan of milk, but you put heaps of chocolate in it, and then I'm in.
1: Yeah, I mean, come on.
0: The milk on its own. I know a lot of people drink milk. It's just a thing that people drink. But I don't know, man. I think it's the whole udder thing. I don't know. Maybe I've overthought that a little bit.
1: So you never have like, you feel like a glass of milk.
0: Oh,
1: with some,
0: God, no.
1: Oh, what about like a glass of milk with cookies or like Tim Tams? Nothing?
0: Oh, nah.
1: Really?
0: Nah, even at school. You know how like, oh, no, they probably didn't do it when you went to school. We used to get milk to go to sleep and kindy and stuff. They used to give you like, and I even knew the score at 5 years old. I'm like, nah, I don't want that. You've got to have it, Ali. It's good for you. Helps you get it. Nah, I don't want that. All right, I swear. Also putting something in that. I'm not interested. Even coffee. Like today's coffee, it's far too milky. I can't drink it.
1: Because what do you get? It's usually a splash or something. Like at your
0: I get a medium.
1: Yeah, okay.
0: But I just put extra shot in it. Yeah, I put an extra shot. So it's cafe.
1: Dilutes laden. The milk.
0: I like the coffee to taste like coffee beans.
1: Yeah, yeah.
0: Mate, if I could chew a coffee bean, if I could just chew coffee beans and that's what I'd do.
1: But the thing is, you sip coffee sort of like a whiskey. Like, you're very, like, slow throughout. But, like, you're still drinking that at 11 o'clock, aren't you? And you get it at...
0: You know what? You sound very judgy.
1: I'm not judgy. It's just, you know, well, something I've noticed.
0: Why are we focusing on what I do? Yeah. I was just sort of sharing that I'm, you know, now you've made it personal.
1: So I've crossed the line.
0: Well, not, no. It's okay. Hard to cross the line. But you sort of, you know, maybe I am drinking at 11 o'clock. The coffee, that is.
1: Just be honest. You know, be truthful with these things.
0: I mean, a chocolate milk in one of those, what are they called? The milk carton things?
1: Oh, yes.
0: Like the moves
1: the
0: and all
1: oaks and all that.
0: Does that still exist?
1: I don't think so. I think it's oak.
0: Move doesn't.
1: I don't think move. I remember move. I remember
0: maybe
1: it.
0: It doesn't.
1: I don't think it does, though.
0: I remember when I was on the road crew and we used to give away chocolate milk. Because the milk thing used to be here on Watsford Road, the milk depot.
1: Ah, where you'd go pick it up from.
0: Yeah, so we go pick it up.
1: Yeah, right.
0: And we always wanted to be on that shift. We were like, nah, get on that shift. And people were like, why do you want to get on that shift? And we'd be like, because then you get to choose all the mad ones.
1: Yes, yeah.
0: Just get to pocket a couple of those.
1: The ones you want.
0: And then there was this one point where we were giving away chocolate milk and we were also giving away biscuits. So me and the road crew girls, that's what we were doing. We were just popping that open, just packets of biscuits straight in there. It was real good.
1: That's what I mean. You can't beat that.
0: Yeah.
1: You can't beat that.
0: As long as it's laden in chocolate, then I'm good.
1: Okay.
0: Right, but everyone's got their own opinions, and that's what we're looking for is your opinion. So make sure you go and vote on MacArthur's Best Pie. Thank you to everyone that's already voted. I mean, it's great because not only does the local business, everyone that's been involved in this get a little bit of a shout out. And we like to support local business, but someone gets the title of it and it's something you can brag about. Do you know what I mean? For the rest of your days, you can be like, oh, I want MacArthur's Best Pie. Yeah.
1: You know what I mean? Bragging rights forever.
0: So I get to go and eat them. So pretty happy about that. I mean, not stupid, am I? We're not doing MacArthur's Best Broccoli, are we? I'm not interested in that. But a pie. All right. Summer's on the way, and we're catching up with Greg Copeland. We're talking all things real estate.
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3: Through Currens Hill, Narellan Road is really crawling in the direction of the Hume Motorway. Very congested between Hartley Road and Tramway Drive. In Campbelltown, also very busy for Narellan Road in the direction of Blackson Road. Just past the TAFE, that traffic really building up on the approach to the intersection of Blackson Road, Gilchrist Drive. The M5 Motorway, citybound, seen a very busy morning, and your travel time from Preston's through to Kingsgrove is just over half an hour. And between Hornsey Park and Preston's, Cannon Valley Way is really under speed. A lot of traffic in both directions between Cowpasture Road and the Hume Motorway. Journey into a frozen world of giants at Sydney Zoo's Creatures of the Ice Age. 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That's the latest traffic. 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

0: 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Hello, mate.
1: Good morning. How are you?
0: I'm pretty good because we're going to talk about something that is a little self-indulgent because I wanted to know. but hey, I'm a listener. I'm allowed to ask a question.
1: Well, I had to do some research.
0: Yeah, bless you. So I saw an article about a Canberra couple who bought an Italian home for €1. Now, I do realise that that is not something that's always going to happen, but there's been many stories at the moment of people going to Italy or overseas and buying cheap villas for much cheaper than we're selling them out here and just completely transforming their lives. So I wanted to see, with your expertise and knowledge, if that was actually a feasible decision.
1: So it was funny. So I've only been to Europe once, and that was a couple of years ago. I'm actually going to Italy later in this year. So
0: he's really going to Italy, like he's doing all of it. I'm so jealous.
1: Yeah. So jealous. It's it's bucket list stuff for me that I'm getting later in my life. So I'm doing a trip to Italy later in the year. So when you brought this one up to me last year,
0: that's time ticking.
1: Yes, I know what it was. 60's getting a few years away. So when you brought this up last week, and I went, let's have a look. So now my wife's really panicking that while we're in Italy, I might want to go and buy something. Because, I had no idea that, so some of the places, this article he gave me, a lady bought something for £1. But what the whole idea of that one was that, yes, she got that at next to nothing, but she had to do a lot of work on the house. There was all these stipulations of what she actually had to do to bring it up. So really it cost her a few £100 anyway. So I had a look and went, all right, so if you had $500,000, mm-hmm. all right, so $500,000 here is not going to get you pretty much anything at the moment. It might get you a little unit.
0: Studio maybe.
1: Yeah. So $500,000 there, which is £200 to £300, depending on what the, or euros I should say. So it then works back to what are you going to get for that? So are you going to get something in those top places, are you going to get on the Amalfi Coast, or are you going to get in into Rome, or you're probably not going to get into somewhere like that. But there is places that you are going to be able to get into in Italy for that sort of money. Now, you can either buy it as an investment, or you and have it there for you, family, whatever, do Airbnb, or you can rent it out permanently if that's really what you wanted to do. Probably can't see a lot of sense in that. And you're talking that same sort of yield as here, 4 to 7%, because your rents are a lot lower.
0: Right.
1: Yeah.
0: Okay. All right.
1: So, yeah, for holiday stuff.
0: As an investment.
1: Yeah. Mm-hmm. Yeah. So Puglia is where they're saying. Mm-hmm. All right. So it's down sort of the south of Italy. They're saying if you are going to invest there and you want to do something, that's the up-and-coming area.
0: Interesting.
1: Because they've had, the Amalfi Coast is great, Venice. Everyone knows all these. But Puglia is where they're saying go and have a look down there. Now, just so happens, I'm actually going to have a hire car while we're in Puglia. So
0: you're going to have a look?
1: I'm going to have a look.
0: Oh, that's exciting.
1: Just so I can come back, does that mean I can do this as a tax write-off?
0: Oh, my God, yes, it is. Yeah, the Puglia portion is completely written up. Yeah, oh, that's really interesting. Oh, so you're going to get first-hand information.
1: I'm just going to have a look while we're there, because then we'll come back, we'll play a little bit of this in the end of October when I get back and go, remember when we spoke about this, and have a bit of first-hand. So I'll spend half a day, we'll have a bit of a bow peep, and I'm sure Sharon will have a tight hold on me to make sure I don't sign anything.
0: Hey, your wife might be loving that. She might think, okay, well, I'll stay here 6 months of the year and then we'll swap.
1: Yeah.
0: She might think it's a great idea.
1: Yeah. So what, we have opposite 6 months?
0: Yeah.
1: Yeah. Yeah. So Puglia, yeah, okay. So we're going to have a look.
0: Not a great name. I'm just going to put that out there. Puglia is not a. Are we saying that? Or is it Puglia or something like that?
1: Yeah. So
0: Puglia's got a sort of.
1: Some of the stuff that I've come across is you think Australia got a taxes, all right? Heaps of taxes. The Italian tax on rental income and potential capital gains. You're not buying there to think you're going to get the capital gains that we're used to in Sydney.
0: Yeah.
1: All right. You know, we're used to properties doubling every 7 to 10 years. It's more, it would be a lifestyle thing that, you know, if you had friends, family, if you want to do some Airbnb, then, yeah, you could have a bit of fun with it. Be really, really careful. There is places there that it's like here where you buy a historical home and have to do specific work to it.
0: Heritage listed.
1: Yep. Yep. All right. So you've got to be really, really careful that you don't get caught in something like that,
0: mm-hmm.
1: hence like the £1.
0: Right.
1: The €1.
0: Because that could cost you a...
1: Calling them pounds, not euros.
0: Could cost you a lot more.
1: Yes.
0: Okay.
1: All right. So, you know, it's like everything in life. Be careful what you wish for.
0: Yeah.
1: So, if you I've got friends at the moment who are doing a gap year
0: there
1: that, you know, they've worked really hard all their life and now they're over there doing a gap year
0: and
1: doing a little bit of work while there. But yeah, mainly just going around and enjoying Europe.
0: Oh.
1: And, yeah, so, you know, that's the sort of thing that people can look at. And, you know, we all, a lot of, and, you know, I didn't have that gap year when I was young. I was banged straight into work. And, and you do find a lot more of people in their 50s, 60s, whatever, are looking at doing these sort of things now. So, yeah, it's a very, very different prospect. And when that came through, it was like, okay, where am I going to go with this? And, it was really, really interesting, and that's what I love about this segment. It's just what if?
0: Mm, that's what right. If? Well, I mean, the fact that you're going there, it's kismet, isn't it? Isn't they going to give us an actual lowdown and whether it's worth it? But to round it off, you're sort of saying if you're buying it as somewhere that you're going to holiday or you've perhaps can put it on Airbnb, but you wouldn't say it's a great money maker.
1: No.
0: Yeah.
1: No,
0: right. No. So it's more of like, or having a lifestyle change, for instance. I mean, you could, like, if you retired, you could live half the year in another country, right?
1: Oh,
0: there's visas and stuff. But apart from that.
1: But yeah, and look, there is people that'll spend a few months overseas. And, you know, it's quite common. A lot of people from here look at Asia. And, you know, spend a few months in Asia.
0: Bali and that.
1: Yeah, for people to go up to North Australia to spend their winters. And, you know, we haven't had a frost here yet, but, you know, next week when we get a frost, people will be waking up going, that's not a bad idea.
0: Yeah.
1: Let's go to somewhere else in the world. But, yeah, and but as I said, that's what I love about this is throw a suggestion in, we'll come up, talk about it, and you know, there's only got to be one or two listeners out there that listening this morning going, what if? Could I do that? Do I have family, friends that would like to do that? So,
0: yeah.
1: Have you been to Italy?
0: No. I really want to go. My dad's there at the moment.
1: Oh, really?
0: I really want to go to it's like a lifelong thing.
1: Yeah.
0: I would like to retire on a vineyard.
1: Well, when you're as old as me, then you might get a chance to.
0: Yeah, I mean, that's far, far, far away. So, you know, but hey, you never know your luck. You never know what would happen.
1: Yes.
0: So, but no, have you been to Italy?
1: No.
0: This is your first time?
1: This is my first time.
0: Yeah.
1: The only time 2 years ago, I went to London and Croatia.
0: Right.
1: That was it. That's my only time in Europe.
0: Yeah. No, I always go to Spain, which is obviously beautiful, but we've got free accommodation there. So
1: we digressed a little bit today, but...
0: Yeah, but you know what? We're dreaming. There's nothing wrong with that.
1: Next week, we'll come back and talk about something about local real estate.
0: All right, good. Well, actually, I'm the dreaming. He's actually going. So let us know. Puglia. Not for a while, but yeah, if you've got any questions, make sure you send them through. You can flick them through to our social media or you can email me, ali@c913.com.au. That was good.
1: Have a great week.
0: Is it a river dirty? Is that what you say? Is that a different country?
1: I don't know. I better spot up on that.
0: Yeah.
1: Have a great week.
0: Gotsy.
1: See ya.
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10: Through Preston's, Camden Valley Way is very busy in the eastbound direction from Bonera Road to the Hume Motorway Junction. The M5 Motorway Citybound seeing a very busy morning, and you'll make it from Preston's through to the main tunnel entry in Kingsgrove in a bit over half an hour. In Liverpool, the Hume Highway is busy in both directions in between Hoxton Park Road and Elizabeth Drive, and Hoxton Park Road is seeing some moderate traffic. It's getting pretty busy in both directions in between the Hume Highway and Cow Pasture Road. 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That's the latest traffic. Macarthur's C91.3.
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11: Hello, I'm Sasha Foote. The Greens are demanding a loophole is closed which allows people to buy investment property through a self-managed super fund. The minor party says it allows investors to avoid paying the capital gains tax increase. The Greens are pushing for the rules to be tightened as part of a deal to support Labor's broader tax package through Parliament. The opposition's Tim Wilson says the government is just making life harder.
12: Jim Chalmers no longer knows what's in his budget. The Greens are dictating the terms, and what we know is Jim Chalmers declared war on small business in his budget. Now the Greens are telling him he has to fight another battle against self-managed superannuans.
11: 10 Australians have lodged a landmark case with the United Nations Human Rights Committee alleging the federal government is violating their human rights by supporting fossil fuel production for export. They claim the approval and subsidisation of coal and gas projects is a breach of the International Covenant on Civil and Political Rights. The US president says talks with Iran have created a good foundation for a successful final deal to end the war. Iran is understood to have agreed to allow nuclear inspectors back into the country, which has been a key demand of the international community. Speaking from the Oval Office, Donald Trump says Tehran doesn't have many options left.
13: Their navy is gone. Their air force is gone. Their leaders are all dead. Their whole country's a mess. Their economy is shot.
11: Sir Keir Starmer has resigned as Britain's Prime Minister, paving the way for the country's seventh leader in just over a decade. The Labour Party is expected to choose his replacement by September. Health experts are urging Australians to keep an eye on their heart health, with nearly half of those living with chronic kidney disease also suffering heart failure. Over 500,000 Australians have the disease, with the number growing each year. Professor Jerry Greenfield says many people with heart disease have other conditions like diabetes.
14: Even when people with type 1 diabetes manage their blood sugar levels well, their risk of heart disease remains significantly higher than the general population.
11: Also making news, five Australians and one New Zealander who were on board a cruise ship at the centre of a deadly hantavirus outbreak are now on their way home. The group has been isolating in a quarantine facility outside Perth for the last 42 days.
9: C91.3 Sport. 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
11: Checking sport, Lionel Messi is further added to his legacy in world football, becoming the all-time leading goal scorer at the FIFA World Cup. The Argentinian captain scored both goals in a 2-0 win over Austria, taking his personal tally to 18. At halftime, Graham Arnold's Iraq leads France 1-0. And Latrell Mitchell is all but certain to miss Origin 3 after picking up a minor calf tear at Rabbitohs training. Ben Hunt has re-signed with the Brisbane Broncos for another year to play on until the end of the next season. That's the latest. I'm Sasha Foote.
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0: Tops of 18 degrees we're going to climb to today. Mostly sunny. Tomorrow we're looking at sunny 19. Possible showers. Currently it's 10. 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

0: soul. You're on MacArthur Breakfast on C91.3. 20 past nine for your Tuesday. Winter's sort of kicking in, so what's better than a steaming hot pie? You sick of hearing about pies? Well, you're going to keep hearing about it. It's the week of pies. It's a week of pie. Who doesn't like a pie? It's so versatile. Meat pie, apple pie, rhubarb pie, custard pie. You know, it's even in maths. That's where it got tainted.
1: Oh, yeah, true.
0: Because something equals pie. Something like that. I don't know. I didn't listen in maths. I should have, but synapses didn't really connect when it came to maths, you know, like the, as soon as we got to long division, I'm like, why are we making this longer? Simple division was quite painful. Why are we extending it? Why don't we extend, I don't know, big lunch? That'd be good. Extend that. Don't know why we're staying long division. In fact, when I did maths, so I sort of got to a point in high school, I went to year 12, but I sort of got to a point where even the teachers were like, we give up with you with maths. Like, I had a tutor, right? I had several tutors. My parents really tried. Like, they got me several tutors during my high schooling years, and I just made friends with them. So then we never talked about maths.
1: That's smart.
0: We talked about Matthew's life and where he was going, and we talked about Sarah's boyfriend and all her problems. So I didn't have to worry about the maths because just the tutor and I were just hanging out. We were tute mates, just together, you know? And even they'd go, yeah, maths is pretty boring. And they'd say stuff like, how'd you end up here, like, tutoring maths, you know? So really, even the teachers gave up. The tutor and all of that, everyone gave up. And they just went, when it comes to maths, we think it's better if you either don't choose it as an elective for year 11 and 12 or you just do the most basic maths. And I was like, I don't know if we can get more basic. I'm already in maths and space. Now, maths and space, I don't know why it was called that. But it was great. I really enjoyed it. Do you know what we used to do? We used to have like a sheet, right? This is legit. And it said, put a dot at G5. So you put a dot and then say, put another dot at A2. So you put another little dot and you so on and so forth. So you do that for like, how long does a period go for? I don't know, an hour. So you do that for like 35, 40 minutes. And then it would say, right, everybody join the dots. What has that made? Oh, my God, that's a ship. How good. And then we had time, we'd colour it in. A little bit of shading in that. It was great. Show the teacher at the end. Hey, look at that. So, I mean, I guess it was maths. It was numbers involved, right? But once you get to that level of mathematician work, weird.

0: Well, I'm glad I sort of didn't turn out as as Britney Spears. But here I am in radio talking about pies. So, make sure you go and vote for MacArthur's Best Pie. The finalists have been announced. We're Minda Bakery and Appen Bakery. Your vote will crown the winner. So head to our Facebook page now and vote for MacArthur's Best Pie. Don't get me wrong, I still love Britney. But, you know, I'd look terrible with a bald head. I really wouldn't pull that off. I don't have the jawline.
1: Number one wants to talk to you.
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9: In Hoxton Park, there's reports of a breakdown. It's on the Cowpasture Road northbound, just past the M7 motorway and just near the Bunnings at Hoxton Park. And traffic is really banked up all the way from 15th Avenue right up to the M7. From Horningsea Park through Preston's, Camden Valley Way has still got some traffic eastbound from Cowpasture Road through to the Hume motorway. And the M5 motorway citybound, a little bit better condition, and your travel time from Preston's through to the main tunnel entry in Kingsgrove is about 25 minutes. Here's a great tax tip. 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That's the latest traffic. 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

0: Sarah McArthur Breakfast on C91.3, 9:41 for your Tuesday morning. And we were talking earlier about, about myself in maths and how I was terrible at maths and I was in the lowest maths class. And one of my friends from high school, I won't say her name, she messaged me and she said, "Didn't you have missed up for maths? And didn't we used to jump out the window and head to the top oval during some lessons?" Yes, we did. Yes.
1: Wow.
0: I was very rigid, you say. I was very, is that what it was called? Flexible? Rigid. Yeah, yeah. No, rigid's the opposite. I was very flexible, so yeah. I could jump out the window. He didn't notice. He was happy I was gone, to be honest. I asked too many questions. That's how I got through high school. I just made friends with all my teachers. Yeah. I'm still friends with one of them now. Hi, Miss Bettle. Yeah, it was great.
1: Rebel, though. A bit rebellious.
0: No, not at all. No, it wasn't. No, because year 11 and 12, you could sign yourself out.
1: True.
0: They so I wasn't rebellious, mate. Yeah. I left that to my brother. I wasn't the rebellious one. I was just the one who cut all the corners. If I could find a loophole or I should have been a lawyer. My mum says it all the time. If I could find a loophole, some sort of thing, I would make my life easier. Work harder, not smarter. That's why I did every vocational subject that there was. I didn't want to stick to the trads, the traditionals. Yeah. They were like, "You want to do some vocational stuff?" And I was like, "Yep, what you got? What have you got?" "Yeah, okay, I'll take fashion studies, hospitality. What else did I do? Photography. I did one more. I can't remember the other one. I did four of them. It was great.
1: Did you do office studies or something?
0: And office studies.
1: Yeah, that was it.
0: Thank you very much. Yes, I did office studies. Came first in the state for office studies, huh?
1: Wow.
0: He's jumping out a window now. When I say we jumped out the window, like it wasn't like, oh no. It was just sort of like on the floor. It was the first level.
1: First level.
0: And it was just easier than the door.
1: Okay.
0: Because the top oval was right there.
1: Convenient.
0: So you just go, you know. Oh, good times. They really were. Yeah. Were they? I think they were.
1: I couldn't wait to get out of high school, though. Like, I was excited to get out. I was done with high school. I look back on it now and I sort of regret thinking that way. But I'm, you know, I wanted to get out of there, didn't you? Or were you okay? You were happy to stay?
0: I certainly didn't peak in high school. I'll tell you that much for free.
1: Yeah.
0: I was excited about the next part. I don't know. I don't think I ever thought about it that much. I was just thinking, like, how do I get adult money so I can buy what I want? Because I'm sick of asking my parents for stuff. Oh, no, not that I did. I had to get a job. I got a job when I was 14. I've not stopped working since I was 14. Yeah. Just the whole time. And you had to be 14 and 9 months, but I lied.
1: Did you just start work early?
0: Yeah, because I wanted to have the same stuff that my friends had. You know, they had Stussy t-shirts and Mambo t-shirts. Stussy. And I wanted those. I wanted to be able to buy a Surf pencil case, you know? I wanted a Hot Tuna pencil case like the rest of my friends. My parents refused to spend money on that stuff. Not that they didn't have it. They were just like, "Nah, you want that, you got to work for it." I'm like, damn it. So work for it, I did.
1: Yeah, well, here you are now.
0: I remember my first purchase.
1: Oh, with your own money?
0: I legitimately remember it because I was so proud of myself. I was 14 and I really wanted a Ralph Lauren jacket, right? I really wanted a Ralph Lauren jacket. So it was like the middle of it was like puffer vest.
1: Yes.
0: And then the arms were like fleece.
1: Oh, nice.
0: And it was $200 and something.
1: Yeah.
0: Like it was top of the pops, you know, and I really wanted it. And so I thought, all right, I had my little job earning $40 a week. God, that's what I earned. That's terrible. And I saved it up however many weeks that is. I know you do the maths. You heard my maths. I'm not good at it. And finally got it. And I just wore that thing everywhere. Oh, I loved it. I was just pride of the pride of the town in my eyes. Walking around with a Ralph Lauren that I saved up for.
1: And I bet you told everyone, "Hey, I bought this one. You know, I purchased this one myself."
0: I didn't tell them, but I make sure that slogan was right in their face. Do you know what I mean? Everywhere there you go. You see, that's Ralph Lauren.
1: That
0: I didn't know Ralph
1: poppin'.
0: Lauren was. It was just in David Jones. If you bought anything from David Jones, you were rich.
1: Yeah, you know?
0: It's great.
1: Just like a look at it.
0: And then one day my mum washed it. And she washed it with a tissue.
1: Oh, no.
0: Never bounced back.
1: Oh, I wrecked it.
0: Nah, never bounced back. That was it. I was like, "Oh, there goes Ralph Lauren. You can't pull off rich hanging around with fluff, can you?" Can't have like a fluffy sleeves to walk around thinking that you're rich.
1: Ah, you look ridiculous.
0: Nah. Yeah. There you go. That was the end of my Ralph Lauren. And I haven't been able to afford a designer piece since. Iggy Pop's next.
2: 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McArthur Breakfast. 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
13: In Hoxton Park, there's reports of a breakdown northbound on Cow Pasture Road, just past the M7 motorway and just near the Bunnings of Hoxton Park. It's still causing some moderate conditions. The Hume motorway, northbound or southbound, is a very clear run, and you'll make it in either direction between Narellan Road and the M5 M7 interchange in about 10 minutes. In Liverpool, a little bit of traffic about in both directions for the Hume Highway in between Hoxton Park Road and Orange Grove Road. 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That's the latest traffic, Macarthur's C91.3.
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0: It's Amy's cheerleader. You're on MacArthur Breakfast on C91.3. Well, that is it. We are done. So the lunch of pub is up next. Do you want the house door? I could take you to. He's going to play some Sabrina Carpenter for you, the Goo Goo Dolls. And I don't want to see me, because I don't think they understand. And Biebs. Oh, yeah. Just all of Biebs is going to play. Cool. And now we seem to have frozen on that.
1: Ah,
0: so
1: good.
0: Good. All right. You have a good day. Look after yourself. Bye.
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4: Hi, Bruce Christensen here, CEO of Clubman Angle. 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Don't dream it's over, just dream about being there to enjoy the music. Tickets $25, the Finn Kelly Songbook, Menangle Country Club, July 4. 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
1: 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C91.3.
8: In Campbelltown, Narellan Road is still seeing some moderate traffic in both directions in between Gilchrist Drive and Appin Road. Appin Road, no major problems if you are heading down the coast. A little further south of Appin, there's roadworks happening with some delays in both directions of Wilton Road. If you're southbound on the Hume Motorway, there is the roadwork zones and the 80k zones in place just past Douglas Park Drive on the approach to Picton Road. 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That's Labs Traffic and Covers C91.3.
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9: Hello, I'm Sasha Foote. The five Australians and one New Zealander who were on board a hantavirus-hit cruise ship have been released from a Perth quarantine facility. These six passengers spent 42 days in isolation. Health officials say the group remains free of the virus and they're now returning to their home states, New South Wales and Queensland. Six men in New South Wales have been charged with importing 120 kilograms of cocaine hidden inside vehicle parts shipped from the US. Federal police allege another 44 kilograms were found at a property in the state's south, along with methamphetamine and a lab used to manufacture the drugs. Detective Inspector Trevor Robinson says they also seized cash and electronic devices from homes in Sydney.
10: It's important to say this is only the beginning of this investigation in a sense, and those devices will form part of our review as we move forward.
9: A Queensland man has been charged, accused of using a carriage service to send offensive emails and voicemails to a federal parliamentarian.